0: Googong's giant 16-home display village is open this weekend. See googong.net.
1: 19 degrees, the top four today with a possible shower or two. Monday showers at 17 degrees. Tuesday showers easing and 17 degrees.
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4: 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First thing for a Sunday morning. Holiday. 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

0: time has run out to enter the code word for our 100K payday. Another code word dropping at 11. Non-stop music continues though now on your number one hit music station. And a massive shout out to our girl Delta for coming fourth this morning in Eurovision. I wonder how this guy would go in a singing contest. Number one for sure.
1: Yo, it's Teddy Swims, man. Make sure y'all check out my track. It's right here, playing now on

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1: Oh, how good is that new Olivia Rodrigo song? All right, hello and welcome to the 100K Payday. How this works is we are giving away $10,000 every week for 10 weeks. It is massive money on the line. All you got to do to get yourself in the draw is we're dishing out code words across the day. As soon as you hear them, enter them in the listener app. Tracy, hello, good morning. That is what you did. You entered the code word that we just gave out. And you want to spend this $10,000 on getting your kids on a plane for the first time to Disneyland. Are they going to love that?
2: They would have a ball.
1: Would they, or would they be terrified? 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
1: flying.
2: Probably a bit of both.
1: Just have to remind them, we're going to meet Mickey Mouse, guys. It's going to be okay.
2: That's it.
1: Although when I was their age, I think you were telling me off the air that they're like 7 years old or something. I was terrified of people in costumes. Anyway, the 100K Payday, it is on right across the day. Another code word dropping at 11 o'clock. That is your next chance. Do not miss it. Keep it right here on your 100K Payday station.
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19: Hi there, Alana McIntyre here with the latest. Delta Goodrum may not have delivered Australia's very first Eurovision win, but she has done Australia proud in Vienna. The 41-year-old finished fourth overall with a stunning performance of Eclipse, after Bulgaria took out the top prize with this track called Bungarunga. Dara winning both the audience and jury vote, claiming the prize for Bulgaria for the very first time. In other news, a man has been charged with murder in Queensland as police investigate the sudden death of a man near Bundaberg. Crews were called to a property about 2 kilometres north of Bundaberg on Friday night, and they found the 42-year-old unconscious and not breathing. Beaches on Rottnest Island will be open today after a fatal shark attack. A group of friends have been left traumatised after their 38-year-old mate was mauled by a great white while spearfishing at Horseshoe Reef. His friends got him out of the water, rushed him to shore by boat, and then paramedics performed CPR at a jetty, but the man could not be revived. There's a warning today about illegal peptides. GPs have told the Herald Sun several young Australians have had severe reactions, needing skin grafts on their face and some even having their fingers amputated because of infection. And a severe thunderstorm has smashed South Australia overnight, causing flash flooding. All that rain is now making its way through Western Victoria.
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19: In NRL, Mitchell Moses couldn't hide his frustration as the Eels suffered a harsh 34-8 loss to the Storm. Jason Ryle says they just weren't good enough.
21: Again, we got some lessons. Some young boys got another game under their belt, and we take the lessons, we wash it, and we move on.
19: The Seagulls have moved into the top four with a 46-18 victory over the Tigers. The Cowboys came from behind to beat the Chooks 18-12 at Magic Round. And in AFL, days after axing Michael Voss, the Blues are back, Carlton defeating the Western Bulldogs by 12 points.
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0: 19 degrees, the top for today with a possible shower or two. Monday showers at 17 degrees. Tuesday showers easing and 17 degrees.
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24: 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This is how it works. Every Friday over 10 weeks, we are giving away $10,000. We've had four winners. This was winner number four on Friday, just gone.
25: Oh, don't say it.
26: It's all yours.
25: Oh, my God. Thank you so much. Oh, my God. Oh, thank you so much.
24: Cherie scoring a massive $10,000. And if you want to be next, all you got to do is drop the code words that we are dishing out across the day into the listener app. That is how you get your entry into the 100K payday. 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You got 15 minutes to enter it for the 100K payday. 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

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It's the introduction to this new chapter, and I love the song. Excited for it to belong to everyone else.

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0: as we approach midday on your number one hit music station. Oh, you need something to pump you up for the weekend. Okay, BB Rexha, she is doing big things with New Religion, her brand new song, Setting the World on Fire. This on the air in minutes as we continue the non-stop music. Also, we are just minutes away from another code word for our 100K payday. You want to be a part of that? Do not go anywhere. Dropping code words right across the day.
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15: Hi there, Alana McIntyre here with the latest. Delta Goodrum has done Australia proud, taking out fourth spot with a dazzling, powerful performance at Eurovision. Israel came in second and Bulgaria shocked nearly everyone, taking out the top spot for the first time with this dance track. Singer Dara taking to Instagram to say the song is about an ancient Bulgarian ritual performance to scare away evil. Jim Chalmers says the Albanese government's plan to change negative gearing and capital gains tax will bring in billions over the next decade. When asked about how Australians saving and trying to invest in shares to buy a home will be affected by the changes, the Treasurer told ABC's insiders it's about rebalancing things.
16: Really big mistake was made in 1999, and it introduced this massive distortion in the way that Australians invest in our economy. It made fixed housing much more attractive, and it made other kinds of investment less attractive. So by taking that distortion out of the system, it is a fairer, more neutral treatment of investment.
15: Beaches around WA's Rottnest Island are open after a 38-year-old was killed by a great white shark. A public bus has crashed into a tree on the Gold Coast after being targeted by a group of e-bike riders. And doctors are warning people not to use black market peptides as hospitals see a spike in severe illness.
11: Buying or selling? 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
15: In NRL, a big win for the Melbourne Storm over Parramatta. Storm beating the Eels 34-8 to move to 13th on the ladder. Coach Craig Bellamy looking for more consistency from his players.
17: Hopefully the last couple of weeks we've got a little bit closer to that consistency, and hopefully we can keep improving and be a consistent footy team.
15: In the other games, the Seagulls have moved into the top four thanks to a 46-18 win over the Tigers, and the Cowboys have come from behind to beat the Chooks 18-12 at Magic Round.
11: Googong's giant 16-home display village is open this weekend. 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
18: 19 degrees, the top four today with a possible shower or two. Monday showers at 17 degrees. Tuesday showers easing and 17 degrees.
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has ran out to enter the code word for our 100K payday. Another code word dropping at 1 o'clock here on your number one hit music station. I hope you have a good Sunday afternoon. Let's continue the non-stop music right now with some brand new music from Ed Sheeran and Martin Garrix. This literally came out just this weekend. This song has been like 10 years in the making. Martin Garrix first played it at Ultra Music Festival, but like before it was released. And then Ed and Martin's record labels have been fighting about it ever since, so it never got released. Anyway, long story short, it's finally here. This, brand new to our playlist, from Martin Garrix and Ed Sheeran, is Repeat It. Stay.

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5: It's a TikTok trend I've seen. 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Too many people are winning. 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And I've been listening to this song. So, yeah.
3: Oh.
5: Yeah, that's the one.
3: All right, let's bring that $10,000 ringing bell luck to Sky. Ring my bell, ring my bell. Let's do some backup vocals, Sky. Bell!
5: Ring my bell!
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5: I can't say.
3: That's good enough. Hopefully that's enough to get you $10,000.
5: 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I can't wait. Fingers crossed, guys.
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11: I'm John Fabris. Conjecture builds on America re-engaging military strikes on Iran as long-term peace negotiations hit a wall. Defence expert Professor David Darroch expressing surprise President Trump's held back for so long.
12: There are just too many Iranian demands and red lines that they can't be overcome by negotiations. I think the return to conflict is inevitable.
11: Rain and thunderstorms hammered parts of South Australia overnight. Renmark in the Riverland recording 45 mils in 24 hours. Commuters in New York are dealing with marathon transport nightmares due to 3,500 Long Island rail workers striking for the first time in 32 years. And Delta Goodrum's show-stopping appearance at Eurovision clinched the Aussie star fourth place as fans voted in Bulgaria to win. Our PM reflecting on Delta's magical performance.
13: 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Well done.
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14: Titans coach Josh Hannay is backing his side against an informed Newcastle Knights with NRL Magic Round resuming next hour at Suncorp.
15: I'm really confident in our ability to defend well. I understand the threat of Newcastle, certainly some of their individual players. I'd like to think our defence can apply some pressure.
14: Broncos battle the Warriors and the Dragons and Panthers in action tonight. AFL about to kick off as Fremantle chases an equal club record 9 wins in a row against Essendon at the MCG. Carlton upset the Western Bulldogs by 12 points in its first game since the departure of coach Michael Voss. The D's and Crows winners in yesterday's other encounters. And a fitting farewell for Sam Kerr in her final game for Chelsea in the Women's Super League, sealing the match winner over Manchester United. The Aussie also drew level as the club's all-time leading goal scorer.
16: Oh, brilliant! Absolutely brilliant! What a finish! And what a milestone! Chelsea goal number 116 for the great Sam Kerr. She's level with Frank Kirby.
14: On Stan Sports, that's sport, I'm Harrison Preeve.
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3: 19 degrees, the top four today with a possible shower or two. Monday showers and 17 degrees. Tuesday showers easing and 17 degrees.
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1: 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We've already given away $40,000, another $60,000 to go. This was winner number four on Friday.
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2: 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All right, welcome to the 100K Payday. 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Riley, that is what you did with our last code word. What are you up to right now, my friends?
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2: 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How much is your gym membership cost?
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0: Aussie, Rachel Fahim. That is Deep End here on your number one hit music station. To this bloke from the Goldie, Josh Fawaz. He's a music producer slash DJ. He's done an incredible take on Madonna's Like a Prayer. It is blowing up big time, and it's on the air in the next 10 minutes. 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

0: 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That is Yukon this afternoon on your number one hit music station. Time has run out to enter the code word for our 100K payday. Another code word dropping at 3 p.m. Meantime, let's continue the non-stop music. Miss Amy Shark on the air now. Love this track. Harry Styles on the air in two songs' time. He's kicked off his tour this weekend in Amsterdam, his worldwide tour. Good luck as you embark on that massive journey, Harry. And now the countdown is on to you in Australia.
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0: Olivia Dean, Man I Need, this afternoon on your number one hit music station. You know her other song with Sam Fender. That has just broken a record over in the UK. It's overtaken Rihanna and Jay-Z's Umbrella from back in 2007 as being the longest running number one duet by a male and female artist. Spent 11 weeks at number one. That is crazy. We cannot get enough of Olivia Dean at the moment. More non-stop music on the air next. And coming up after this, we're going to drop a code word for our 100K payday.
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8: I'm John Favreau's father of two. Stephen Mataboni's been identified as the Perth man killed by a shark off Rottnest Island yesterday. The 38-year-old had been spearfishing with friends. This person remains undeterred at entering the water in the area.
9: It won't stop me. There's a lot of other things that I could do where there's dangers and risks and stuff that, you know, you're talking to the wrong person, because I would do it anyway.
8: 4,000 police officers have largely managed to keep the peace as tens of thousands of demonstrators march through London. These unite the kingdom supporters voicing a stand against mass immigration.
10: I want England to be England. And also I want the boats to stop.
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12: I felt the country with me, and all I wanted to do was do my very best and feel that it was a great day, and that's all I could do at the end of the day.
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13: NRL at last check. The Titans and Knights are locked at six apiece nearing halftime. Reece Walsh to make his final pitch for Origin selection when the Broncos take on a red-hot Warriors outfit. Coach Michael Maguire says he'd love to see the star fullback picked for Queensland.
14: Fortunate to feel that as a coach. There'd be nothing better as a player, so anytime any of my players have a chance to get to Origin, it'd be great.
13: AFL into the third term at the MCG at last check. Fremantle leading Essendon by 63 points. Across town at Marvel, St Kilda and Richmond to do battle shortly. Western Force sealed a narrow 19-14 victory over Queensland Reds in last night's Super Rugby encounter. Sydney FC has upset Newcastle Jets on penalties to move into the A-League Grand Final against Auckland. In Super Netball, New South Wales Swifts leading West Coast Fever by 6 in the second quarter. Alina Svitolina has clinched the title at the Italian Open, downing American Coco Gauff in three sets. And Alex Marquez has won the MotoGP sprint race in Catalonia. Aussie Jack Miller finishing in 16th. That's sport. I'm Harrison Freed.
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15: 19 degrees, the top four today, with a possible shower or two. Monday showers and 17 degrees. Tuesday showers easing and 17 degrees.
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19: All right, so we're giving away $10,000 every week for 10 weeks. 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Welcome to it. 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
21: 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Oh, my God. Thank you so much. Oh, my God. Oh, thank you so much.
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0: 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As we wait around for that, let's turn this the hell up. This is like, it's going to be song of the year.
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3: 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How it works is every Friday we give away $10,000. 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So a guaranteed winner every Friday. That is crazy. Leah, we've already given away like four lots of $10,000. Have you heard all the winners recently?
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0: 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That is exactly what we need. Thank you, Mr. Slim Shady. 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
5: I'm John Fabris. The 38-year-old killed by a shark off Rottnest Island yesterday while spearfishing has been identified as Perth man Stephen Mataboni. He leaves behind a wife and their two young daughters. Conjecture ramps up on America re-engaging military strikes on Iran as long-term peace negotiations hit a wall. Defence expert Professor David DeRoche expressing surprise President Trump's held back for so long.
6: There are just too many Iranian demands and red lines that they can't be overcome by negotiations. I think a return to conflict is inevitable.
5: Commuters in New York are dealing with transport nightmares due to 3,500 Long Island rail workers striking for the first time in 32 years. And Delta Goodrum's show-stopping appearance at Eurovision clinched the Aussie star fourth place. Our PM reflecting on Delta's performance.
7: Delta Goodrum is someone who can be very, very proud of her efforts. And all Australians are proud of Delta. Well done.
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8: The Knights piling on the points in the second half to defeat the Titans 36-12 in their NRL Magic Round clash at Suncorp. Captain Kalen Ponga telling Fox League they held their nerve.
9: That's probably the toughest game we've had in a while. That first half was pretty tough. We gave them a lot of opportunities. We held in there in defence, and that was sort of our mindset coming out of the second half, is just get our D right and off the back our attack will flow. Did that.
8: Live action, the Warriors have raced out to a 16-0 lead over the Broncos approaching halftime. The Dragons and Panthers bring Magic Round to a close tonight. Our league expert, Corey Oates, expects Penrith to pile on more misery for the Red V.
10: Dragons, they haven't looked a chance at all this year, and it's sad to see it, but I think it's going to be another hard loss for them this weekend.
8: AFL Fremantle's thrash Essendon 104-61 to equal the club's record of 9 wins in a row. St Kilda leads Richmond by 26 a short time ago in the third term at Marvel Stadium. The Eagles and Giants to meet tonight in the West. And in Super Netball, the New South Wales Swifts have downed West Coast Fever 63-57. That's sport. I'm Harrison Preeb.
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11: 19 degrees, the top for today, with a possible shower or two. Monday showers and 17 degrees. Tuesday showers easing and 17 degrees.
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16: 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We've got one more code word left for today. 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It is payday. 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Technically, that's two words. 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As we get back into the non-stop music now with some brand new music. 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
2: We are giving away $100,000 over 10 weeks. Do the maths on that. That is $10,000 to one person every single week. We've already given away over $40,000. 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What are you... Are you going to tell anyone if you win this $10,000, Nat?
3: No, I would. Why?
2: I don't know.
3: Why not?
2: A lot of people like to keep a secret.
3: No, I'd tell people.
2: You'd be screaming it from the rooftop.
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2: Screw you guys. I'm rich.
3: No, be gone quickly though.
2: Yeah, well, make sure you put it in the savings account for a rainy day or something. Good luck, Nat. Next winner announced on Friday. And if you want to be a part of our 100K payday, do not go anywhere. Tomorrow morning, we are dropping more code words. Get your code words, chuck them in the listener app, then you're in the draw. It's as simple as that. Let's continue the non-stop music next with some Somba. And coming up tonight from 6, The Pulse with Shawnee B, joined by the one and only 90s/2000s boy band superstars, 5. Do not miss The Pulse tonight from 6 with Shawnee B.
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14: And we are back for your Sunday night. What's up guys? My name is Shawnee B. Welcome to The Pulse. A place we bring you new music, we celebrate it, we speak to the artists behind it. And I know I say we bring you new music, but sometimes when there are icons in Australia, we need to talk about it. And let me tell you, five icons are in Australia. The band Five, they are back together in Australia for the first time since the year 2000. Can you believe that? Currently touring. They played Perth during the week. They played Sydney last night. I was there. It was a great show. They're playing Brisbane Entertainment Centre Wednesday night. And then Rod Laver on Saturday night, 23rd of May. Get tickets, guys. Don't miss it. So good. All the bangers are in the set list. And the boys are joining us in the next 20 to talk about everything. Keep it here.
15: 3, 2, 1. These songs are trending. The music you need to hear. Everybody.
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14: Where we bring you three of the biggest tracks in the world right now. We play them back to back to back. And there's a movie that's trending online. And it's also given us this new viral trend everyone seems to be doing. The movie's called Apex. Have you seen it? If you haven't, you need to watch it. It's Wolf Creek vibes. It's so good. Starring Charlize Theron and Taron Egerton, who you might know as Eggsy from Kingsman. You might know him as Elton John. He played Elton John in the Elton John biopic. It is so good. But this trend is going around with this song that is 11 years old. I think this came out like in 2015. The Chemical Brothers. I don't know if you've seen this, but he's like a serial killer in the film, and he tells her to run. I don't want to give too much away, okay? Go and check out the trend if you haven't seen it, but we had to put this in your trending trio tonight. The Chemical Brothers, go right now on The Pulse with Shawnee B.

0: Number two on your trending trio tonight, that is Olivia Rodrigo, Drop Dead on the Pulse with Shawnee B.
1: 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The music you need to hear. Everybody.
2: The Pulse Trending Trio.
0: Yeah, this is where we bring you three of the biggest tracks in the world right now. We play them back to back to back. And for number one, I've brought in a very, very special guest. It's the host of the Hot Hits, or one half of the Hot Hits.
3: Thank you.
0: Nick Kelly.
3: Yay. Oh, I got an air horn this week. Yay.
0: How are you, brother?
3: So good. I'm excited to play this number one song.
0: Yes, I'm excited for you to talk about it because you are our resident pop music expert.
3: And I would like to say resident Bebe Rexha expert.
0: Absolutely.
3: As well. So this is a girl, right, who, not a girl, she's a grown woman, who has had so many hits over the journey, but you may not know she had the hits. Mm. She wrote The Monster by Eminem and Rihanna.
0: That's still her vocal in there.
3: The Woohoo's a her. Yeah. And it was nearly going to be her featuring on it. And then they were like, well, Rihanna's bigger, so we'll get Rihanna. And then, of course, she's had huge hits like If It's Meant to Be, the one with Florida Georgia Line. She had I'm Good with David Guetta, the Blue the Blue remix.
0: Yeah.
3: And now this song is everywhere. Now, if you maybe recognise the kind of bit in the middle of the beat, it actually comes from a really old song by a UK group called Faithless called Insomnia.
4: I can't get no sleep.
3: Ready?
0: Wow.
3: You hear that?
0: It's exactly everyone the same.
3: Knows, yeah, and I feel like everyone knows that. So that was released in 1995, 31 years ago, and never have Faithless allowed that song to be used as a sample until this Bebe Rexha song.
0: And which is amazing because she's just gone independent for the first time
3: this
0: in her career.
3: The thing. So she's been with major record labels for the last 15 years and then suddenly goes independent and now she's having arguably the biggest hit of her career with this.
0: That's amazing.
3: It's awesome.
0: Good
3: and
0: on
3: she,
0: her.
3: She's a great human being. She wears her heart on her sleeve. She's been very honest about how difficult the music industry has been for her. She did that song Hey Mama with David Guetta and Nicki Minaj. And they refused to put her name on the song because she wasn't a big name. And she fought and she fought and she eventually got herself on there. I just think she is so underrated and brilliant.
0: Super
3: and it's so
0: talented.
3: Good to see her having a number one in the trending trio.
0: It's been
3: trio.
0: Good to see like her, Ray, Charlie XCX, these artists who have been hustling for a long time, finally having their moments and getting their flowers.
3: 100%.
0: They deserve it. And this is a belter. Let's do it right now. Number one in your trending trio, New Religion, Bebe Rexha on The Pulse.

0: This is Shawnee B, and guys, I'm excited because right now we are joined by five icons.
1: Hi, we're five.
2: Everybody get up,
3: because we're taking over.
4: With Shawnee B on the pulse.
0: Five, all five of you too. How are you, boys?
5: Yeah, we're rocking.
6: Amazing.
0: That's good to hear. This is bucket list for me. Honestly, I've been a fan since day one. I know this is the first time you've been back in Australia as a five since the year 2000, which is insane. And as soon as this tour was announced, everyone was going crazy. So I hope you're feeling the love.
5: Australia, yeah, great.
0: Yeah. You guys only announced you were getting back together like 12 months ago, and you've been touring the UK. Now you're back here in Australia. What's the vibe? Do you want to rip each other's heads off? Are you just loving being back together?
5: We're just on the edge of our seat every day. You know, to be honest, this time round, it really has been, and it sounds really cliche, but it really has been a healing process for all of us. It's been so beautiful. But I think it's been that way for the fans as well. I think that resonates when we're on stage. I think their friendship resonates to them, which is why they have a good time when we're on stage. So it feels really good at the moment. I'm not saying in the future I won't want to punch someone.
6: Yeah. But back in the day, our schedule was just absolutely crazy. So like now, we did the tour in the UK, the leg of the tour in the UK, now we're here. But in between, we've had like a break.
0: Yeah.
6: But back in the day, it wouldn't have been a break. We'd have just been constantly doing promotion and just in each other's pockets every minute. So it's, you're gonna struggle.
7: And well, from when we first landed here, if this was back in the 90s, 2000s, we would have been doing promo every day from 7 a.m. until night time. Then we would have been going on stage, then we would have been coming off, so that's why we all just went crazy and wild.
5: John, you'd have had a lot of content that you probably could have used.
7: Why are you talking to me? No.
0: You know, I listened to all three of your albums in preparation for this interview, and I was looking at the dates they came out, and there was literally no break in between them. You guys just pumped out music, and you don't see that these days. There's like 5 years between an album. But, you know, I feel like there's this story around so many pop stars of the 90s and 2000s. I mean, you look at Britney Spears. She was having a breakdown when she released Blackout, and then she was supposedly recovered when she put out the next album. Like, they just used to work you guys so hard. And there's no wonder, so many bands didn't end up going on and so many bad things happened.
7: Well, Sean says it well, actually, when we're actually on stage. He says that a lot of the record companies and people around our types of bands back in the day didn't think that there was any kind of staying power or any kind of longevity to our type of music that we were doing, that it was just kind of this throwaway product. So they just had to try and get as much money as quickly as possible from it. Which are what's happening to us now, and the fact that we're touring again 25 years later shows that that wasn't actually the case, because we've got people still wanting to come and listen to the music now. It's enabled us to do a 25-day sellout tour of the UK a quarter of a century after we split up.
0: Yeah.
7: And now we're over here in Oz. We're doing a tour over here, going over to New Zealand. It'll carry on other places. So it shows that that wasn't the case. So it could have been worked differently, and we would have basically still been going up until this day. We just would have had breaks in between. But
0: yeah,
7: I think that was a lot to do with how people saw our music. That it's like throw away. We've got to make as much as we can.
5: But it was 4.5 years of like intense pressure.
0: Yeah.
5: And then and we've said it in interviews, right? But it's like strapped to a rocket and then sail. Yeah. And then all of a sudden, you're dropped off in your hometown, and you go,
7: What
5: happened? And it has genuinely taken us 20 odd years to work that out so we can be here now and appreciate it and actually embrace it for the first time.
0: It's so good. And as you said, it's healing for the fans. Like, I love seeing you boys back together. I've read all of your stories individually. You know, Abs, I'm well aware of the struggles you've had over the years. I loved your solo music, by the way. Like, what you got, I used to smash that song back in the day. Like, I know,
5: yeah,
0: Jay and Abs. Like, I'm a rapper, and

0: when I was a kid, one of the songs that made me want to get into rap was Get the Feeling, because I just loved your voices so much. And my mum used to have to put up with me doing that rap, you know. But your music is so special to the fans. Like,
1: in Sydney, if Jay's struggling,
0: if you lose your voice, bro, I'll get up and do it with you 100%. Well, guys, Five are still touring Australia. They've got two shows left: Brisbane on Wednesday night and Rod Laver Arena on Saturday night. There are tickets still available. Tickettech.com.au, boys. You are bloody legends. Thank you so much for coming on.
2: You're a bloody legend.
3: That is a genuine love and support, man.
2: Yeah,
3: that is
2: a genuine
3: appreciation.
0: Great to meet you too, boys. Let's do Keep On Moving Five right now on the poll.

0: That's a new one from Olivia Dean, Baby Steps. For your Sunday night, you are on The Pulse with Shawnee B. Hey. DJs, give it to me now. Do it. You're listening to The Pulse. And don't forget, you can slide into the DMs, The Pulse AU, if there is a song you think we need to play on the show. You want to give someone a shout-out. Maybe there's an artist you think we need to get on. Or you can call us, too, 131060, like Stacey has. Now, Stacey, you are after some Harry Styles. Big fan. You've got tickets to see him later this year. Have you seen him before?
1: He was amazing. Awesome. Yeah, okay. Really great to see him. It was fantastic.
0: I've heard rave reviews. I've never seen him live. I think I'm going to go to this tour. I'm excited. American Girls, that's coming up, as well as brand new Drake. Oh, man, he dropped 3 albums on Friday. We thought we were getting 1. He gave us 3. I'm going to play this track, Hard for the Radio, one of the new songs off it, right after this on The Pulse.
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0: You are on the pulse with Shawnee B for your Sunday night. And
1: this is brand new.
2: This is the Pulse Pick.
1: We got that sound.
0: Yeah, this is where I bring you a brand new track. I think it could blow up and become the next big thing. And let's be honest, this artist has a pretty good success rate of that happening. I'm talking about Drake. So finally, on Friday, he gave us not one, not two, but three albums. Now, he has been teasing this album, Iceman. It feels like forever. He did a big activation over in the States for it. But when he said on Friday afternoon he was dropping three albums, two more on top of Iceman, I couldn't believe it. I was like, nah, this is fake news. Not fake news. And I've got to say, the albums are really good. I haven't loved the last couple of Drake albums. I'm a big Drake fan, but I haven't loved them. Then I kind of listened to them when they came out and didn't really go back to them. But this stuff, this is quality. It's some of the best music he has released in years. He didn't really give us a single. He didn't really state there was a single. So we kind of had to pick what we were going to play on the show tonight. We had to find something that was radio friendly. Now, I just want to give a shout out to two songs that stood out to me. The first one's called, can I say this? Hoface, I just said it, might get in trouble for that. Love Hoface. I also love Cheetah Print with Sexy Red. Another great track. But funnily enough, when I was searching for a song that was appropriate for the radio, for the Pulse tonight, the song I came across that stood out to me is one off of Iceman. It is this song, and it's called Hard for the Radio. But I think it's good for the radio. It's a banger. Turn it up right now. Brand new Drake, your Pulse pick tonight. Hard for the Radio on the Pulse with Shawnee B.

0: to.
1: Yeah, that is it for me tonight, guys. 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Slide into the DMs if there's an artist or a song you think we need to be playing. We would love to hear from you. Until next week, see ya.

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7: Friday evening, how good is this? Fifi, Fev and Nick, the weekend. I know we said it last night. Mate, it was almost
8: the weekend's halfway done.
7: We're well and truly into the weekend now. How are we, guys? We good?
8: Yeah, we're going good.
9: Good. It is. It's Friday night kickoff.
8: Yeah, a bit nervous.
9: Yes, you're playing footy tomorrow to turn a local footy team around, Ely Park Sharks.
8: Bit nervous, Boxy.
7: It's the first happy hour Fev hasn't cracked one open. You are really prepping for this,
8: mate. I've got to prep. I don't want to disappoint. I've got Australia's worst footy team. They haven't won a game for a long time. Zip and 18 last year. So we've got Hughesy. We've got an Amy Shark playing at halftime. Yep. And hopefully I got to perform.
9: You do. A lot on this.
7: There is. You're going to hear how all this went about, all the details right throughout the happy hour.
10: I also love, Fev, the pressure on you and Hughesy, so different. For you, it's like, will you kick 8 or 10? And Hughesy, will you stay alive?
8: Will you be dead?
7: But it is the weekend, guys. You might be heading to meet friends, family, at lunches, at the pub, whatever you're up to. And you've got good stories that you feel like you should tell them.

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1: 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It is Fifi, Fev and Nick.

0: Is it amazing? Hey, we love your amazing stories. You know it because it's one of our favourite things to do on this show every Friday. We love your stories. So call in. But I'm quite excited about this because DJ Sherg's Leon is in the story.
1: He wants
0: with not one. But two amazing
1: he
0: stories.
1: There's
0: two cracks at the title.
2: Two stories. That'd be good for the duck.
3: Two stories, both from your surprise birthday party last weekend.
0: Yes.
3: I'll start with the one that I don't think is as amazing.
0: Okay.
3: So I don't really care how you score
1: Smart.
3: This one.
0: Okay.
3: At one point, obviously, you were singing karaoke the whole night. It was just a request fest of all your favourite songs.
0: You were trying to break me, kill me.
3: No, this was, you kept going, another one. Leon, another one.
1: Khaled.
0: Leon.
3: This song came on. As a tray of shots walked out, which wasn't planned.
0: That was amazing.
2: You walked up to me, I was at the back and you were like, oh! The shots don't come on, and there was shots.
0: That's so true.
3: I was just really excited about having some shots.
2: You were so excited.
3: I'm doing it for Is It Amazing.
0: And I think one of those shots is why I passed out.
3: Well, it could have
0: been. Because we went from the shot straight into Let It Go.
3: Delicious
2: shot. They tasted nice.
0: I liked it.
1: Yeah.
0: So I didn't.
2: That was great because I got up and about. I was excited.
3: Okay. Here's my, I think this is an amazing story. So. The theme for your party was Disney themed. So everyone was dressed up in Disney.
1: Mm-hmm. Mm-hmm.
3: Not everyone. Well,
2: Josiah and I were cool cats.
3: You thought it was a prank. But
2: yeah. And we dressed
3: would
2: up.
3: Would have been
2: as,
3: a good prank.
2: We thought it was a model party.
3: It's true, yes. I dressed up. I went sort of a niche character from the Disney catalogue.
2: You were a waiter.
3: I was the waiter from Ratatouille.
2: Yeah.
0: Such a strange decision at a function where waiters are expected to be.
3: Well, a lot of people thought I was a waiter, to be honest. Mm. All your friends that were being invited in who'd never met, they were like, can I grab a drink? I'm like, that's not me. That's not my problem. So I had the waiter's outfit. Mm. I had the chef's hat. And you take the chef's hat off and I had Remy. Is it Remy the mouse?
0: Remy the mouse on your head.
3: Yeah, on my head.
2: When there's a rat vibe.

0: virus going around. That was a smart decision.
1: I am not the reason of hantavirus. I put a photo on my Instagram that night, on my story, of the costume, and a guy I know messaged me straight away and said, look at my story. He was wearing the exact same costume that I was wearing.
2: Why? What was his? What was his,
1: he was at a themed party for a friend whose name started with the letter R, and he went as Ratatouille.
0: Or he was on the cruise ship.
2: You literally went as the same character to a surprise party on the same night.
1: Correct.
3: All right.
2: Okay,
3: it's not a big character.
0: That's the thing. It's not a big character, but I'm tipping there would have been a lot of Elsas getting around on Friday night.
2: Yeah, but
3: that's what makes that amazing.
1: With the rat on the head.
0: And his looks better.
1: Well, I had mine knowing that I could take it off and go out afterwards and not look like an idiot.
0: You look like you're at the Brauhaus.
2: He committed.
0: You look German.
1: Brauhaus? Yeah. You did ask for two steins.
4: Yes. We like it. Yeah,
0: I like it.
4: It's very good.
0: Thank you.
2: Pretty good.
5: Yes, it's amazing.
4: And more calls for your Friday evening. Your stories for Is It Amazing after this. Canberra's

0: It's called Fifi Fevenick's Happy Hour, and we take that pretty seriously. Fifi Fevenick.
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0: Is it amazing where we hear your amazing story?
1: Okay, so I have a couple of friends who a couple of years ago told me they were pregnant, and my friend thinks I'm really intuitive. And one night when it was getting close to the end of her pregnancy, I had a dream that they had a little boy and his name was Adam, and I messaged them like, ha, ha, ha, really funny. I had a dream, guys, you had your baby boy and his name was Adam. Fast forward a few months when I got the announcement message, and the message said, we'd like to introduce you to our little boy, Adam.
0: So she made your dream come true.
1: Well,
0: she did,
1: yes.
0: Call him Adam.
2: That's the best
1: she
2: spin on that.
1: Him Adam. And when I did ask her, what made you, how did it come about? And she said that they were tossing up between Adam and another name. And my dream and her knowing that I'm a bit intuitive made her decide, Adam is obviously supposed to be his name.
3: So, hold on, you told her about the dream?
1: I did tell her about the dream.
3: This could be the worst story I've ever heard.
1: Oh, no.
3: This is up there. Congrats on your 250 Mercedes-Benz.
4: Yeah, well done.
3: I've done a great thing, but whoa.
0: I did think, Nez, I thought you were going to say you texted her, I just had a dream, you had a baby called Adam, and she went, oh, my gosh, I just had a baby called Adam.
4: No. She gave her the name and said, hey,
3: pretty
4: Adam.
3: Much gave her the name.
4: And they're like, oh, yeah.
3: She was down to two names.
1: Also,
4: yeah, okay,
1: also,
4: here you go.
1: You're not going to use the name if you don't like it.
3: Yeah, but she already liked it. It was one of the two names. And then you said, I thought of one of them in a dream.
5: So press the button. We'll go with
0: so
5: that
0: did
5: one.
0: You, no, so what?
3: By the button you're going to press,
4: so
3: is
4: she's
3: that?
4: Fighting for,
0: I
4: she's
0: love
4: fighting
0: that you're
4: for
0: fighting
4: supper.
0: For, because you basically, you had a dream a few months before your friend had a baby. That's a crux of it. Yes.
3: Yeah, and she thought of one of the two names. The button you're about to push, Josiah, is it the hang up this phone call button?
5: Oh, Vanessa seems like a nice person.
4: She says lovely.
0: Oh, no. I love the conviction with which you told it. You actually
1: Thank
0: convinced
1: you.
0: Me it was amazing. Mm. And then it was only when it got broken down I could see the flaws in the amazingness. But I still loved it.
5: Vanessa, regardless, $250 cash.
0: Hi, Naveen.
6: Hello, guys. How are you all?
3: Hi, Naveen.
0: Naveen, very low bar at the moment. As much
4: Great
0: as
4: name.
0: We loved Vanessa, you are a good shot at being
3: Come
0: the most
3: on,
0: amazing story.
6: Yes, yeah. So my story is, this happened a couple of years ago. I was working in a shopping center and I found a guy's wallet. He lost the wallet. I found it and I returned it to him. And after a few months, I lost my wallet and turns out the same guy found my wallet and returned it back to me.
3: Yeah.
4: That's
3: now,
4: well
3: yeah.
4: done.
3: Yes.
0: Naveen. Yes
4: to me.
0: What are the chances? Not just amazing.
3: Yeah.
0: That could be phenomenal.
3: Yeah.
0: Do you that absolutely
3: bump it up, Josiah.
4: Do you live in a do you live in a town or wherever you live, just of two people?
6: No, it's in a shopping center. So I used to work in the food court in the shopping center,
4: That's
6: and
4: still
6: that
4: amazing.
6: Guy used to work at JB Hi-Fi in the shopping center.
4: That's still amazing.
3: Yeah.
0: Yeah, foot traffic through a shopping center. And you two found each other's wallets.
4: Wow.
6: Yes.
0: Oh,
6: yeah.
0: You know what? That is a well-earned $250, Naveen.
3: Well done.
0: Outstanding.
6: Thank you so much, guys.
5: One of the best in a while. Well done.
4: Well done.
3: Incredible. If you just thought of a baby's name in a dream there, it would have been perfect. It would have been the best story I've ever heard.
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5: Yes, our intention is to turn around a local footy team struggling. 18 losses last year, 0 wins for the Eley Park Sharks. And tomorrow, their fortunes are going to change because Brendan Favola is lining up in the goal square. Dave Hughes, he is going to be playing midfield. Amy Shark is performing half time. We're trying to help out a local community, a footy club doing it tough. Crossway have come through and given them a

0: 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And it's been a big few weeks building up to it. Shall we relive it?
1: Yeah. Previously on Fifi, Fev and Nick.
2: Super Boosh, Brendan Favola and his radio team.
1: Teamed up to help one of Melbourne's worst teams. And in 2026, it's back.
0: That's right, we're loaning the big man out. He's that bit of magic that could turn your football team around.
1: And troubled footy teams answered the call.
3: The Eastern Warriors, I don't think we've won a game for over 3 years.
4: So on Saturday, they lost by 161 points.
3: Wow.
0: That's a lot, isn't it?
1: But there was only one for the Fevolution.
0: 0 wins, 18 losses. Fev, you are playing for the Ely Park Sharks Division 3 seniors.
5: Even the team captain was feeling it.
0: Xavier, how dire are things down there for your club?
6: It's been a step above hell, basically.
1: To boost morale, the Sharks needed some halftime entertainment. And after last year, it certainly wasn't going to be Guy Sebastian.
0: Last year, Guy Sebastian, he was halftime entertainment at Masala Dandenong.
7: And also played.
0: And he played. And he tore his Achilles.
8: My Achilles.
2: He left with battle scars of his own, a leg injury in the second half.
1: And it was just coincidence that Ely Park rhymes with Amy Shark.
0: Amy Shark, will you be the halftime entertainment for the Ely Sharks?
9: Just hold on 2 seconds.
10: Hey, can I play for the Sharks?
7: Totally.
9: I can do it.
1: Things were on track until...
0: I have a document. It's a patient referral form. Name, Brendan Favola. MRI required. Sustained a right knee injury.
3: It's just swelled up.
11: It's much fatter.
3: I think there's something wrong with it. I will need surgery, she said.
12: What you do have, which probably is causing more trouble, is just a little tear in the posterior horn of your medial meniscus. If it's feeling good on the day, you could go for it.
0: You can play Saturday.
1: And with Fev back on board, a potentially short-sighted Husey put his hand up to join the field. Not without protest.
13: I want to wear a GoPro on my forehead.
3: Yeah.
13: So when they're coming at me with their bad intent, they can see they're on smile, you're on camera, mate. Yeah. Before you knock me out, you've got to know you're on camera. Yeah.
1: And what's a footy ground without a good canteen?
11: All I'm worried about is Dave Hughes didn't play in the game for Masala last year. What are the vegan options down there for old annoying Husey?
14: I've got to look up what a vegan...
1: But you can't forget the mascot.
0: Nick V. Josiah, who's the mascot. Yeah.
7: I'm leaning towards Nick.
11: Yeah, I'd love to.
0: Because he loves that. He loves nothing more than being a mascot.
11: Oh, I'm so sorry.
7: Nick's pulled himself out.
14: Lucky I said out.
11: Leaves one man.
7: One man. The man that everyone wants to see.
15: Is kids Kim. Come and punch me or anything like that?
7: Well, I'll be telling them to.
1: Finally, we needed a good reason for Fev to get to training.
0: How's it all going down there? Two more sleeps?
6: I'll tell you what, I'm very nervous. Our lovely coach Ben has put me on notice. He's taken me aside and said, look, can you get into training or you won't be there Saturday?
0: Oh, wow.
11: All right, so the only way X plays is if Fev trains. All right, X, enjoy Rezzy's this weekend.
1: But thankfully, Fev and Nick made the appearance.
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19: Where are we dumping the Hunter virus? They're not necessarily contaminated patients, but they've got to go into quarantine. 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
19: Fifi, your Friday evening. Hope you had a beautiful day. You're hanging out with your almost into the weekend. Well, it is, let's be honest. Well, truly, it's your Friday night. Before we get out of here, though, up next, Fifi, there is a celebrity that you've kind of kept it now at Gungahlin. Well, actually, you haven't.
20: I feel like I was very vocal about it the other night.
19: Yeah, that's true. But I believe you are going to let everyone right across our beautiful country know about them on the other side of this.
3: Hit

0: Three voices, too many lols. Fifi, Fev and Nick's happy hour. Fifi, Fev and Nick.
1: How good's a Friday night right across Australia? It is Fifi, Fev and Nick, the happy hour.
2: American talk show host, late show host Stephen Colbert is hanging up his microphone. He's going to be finishing his show.
3: Yeah.
2: And he's been interviewed by fellow late show host Jimmy Kimmel and asked a question that, and we interview people all the time, and I've spent my career doing that here. And he asked him an interesting question about when he interviews high profile guests.
4: Has there been a guest who was so attractive that you found it distracting?
5: I'll tell you who I did not expect to be wildly attracted to. Like, I didn't know what to do with myself. I didn't know what to do with my eyeballs when Michelle Williams was on for the first time.

0: Wow. It's an interesting. Michelle Williams. She's
1: gorgeous. Yeah, she's gorgeous. It's not who you expect, I reckon, yeah. because that's the thing. People were probably expecting him to say Kim Kardashian yeah. or some, you know, blonde bombshell. And she is, Michelle's gorgeous. But sometimes chemistry with someone, you can't. It's
0: glad you said that. Who have you got giddy and the wobbles or attracted to? Because you would have interviewed a lot of big dogs over the time, like a lot.
1: Yeah. One I didn't expect, I was just thinking the first ones that sort of spring to mind, like The Rock, that was like if you were to put everything I like about a man into one human, The Rock.
0: Moana.
1: Yet to interview Jason Momoa, but that's hopefully happening at some stage. But the one I was really surprised by was Tommy Lee, Pamela Anderson's ex-husband's, Motley Crue, because I'm not into that gangly rock look, like skinny.
2: Yeah.
1: Like he's got that sort of
2: heroin
1: chic skinny. Yeah.
3: Just
1: and
3: heroin,
1: he
3: I mean. Not even chic.
1: I remember just when it was Pammy and Tommy, and I used to go, what does she see in him?
3: I could tell you.
1: Well, he needs a good shower. No, he walked into the studio.
3: Tripod.
1: And I was speechless. Like, I just remember his charisma. And then he shared pizza with me and got me to drink his champagne. He walked
3: Sorry,
1: with
3: me. Sorry, you had a pizza party. You had a pizza party with Tommy Lee.
1: With Tommy Lee.
3: He's one of the elites.
0: Are you in the Illuminati?
3: Yeah, but elite.
1: He fed me pizza and champagne, and I did call a doctor straight away to see could you get Hep C through a pizza, because I was genuinely worried.
2: Wow.
1: No, that's fair enough. Yeah.
0: Do we have any audio of that?
1: I don't know if we've got audio of that one, but the other one, this might not surprise you, and anyone who was at my surprise party on Friday night will recall, I did, was it a 10-minute piece on how much I love Flo Rida?
2: Yeah, you did stop.
1: That's right, Dan, wasn't it? How much did I go into how much I love Flo Rida?
4: It almost got explicit.
1: Yeah, it was a lot. There was a lot of Flo Rida happening at my surprise party, but when I met Flo Rida, and I've always loved Flo Rida, he got up on stage. I introduced him on stage and he sang Low. And he, this was before me too. I got a little tap, didn't I?
0: On the bottom?
4: Mm. Oh, there was a few little taps.
1: There were a few little taps.
0: Oh, God.
1: And he got a bit low on stage. But at the time, I believe I was on air with Jules Lund, Julesy. And Flo Rida in the studio, and Jules left the studio and left me alone with Flo Rida. And I believe I'm about to hear the audio. It was hard to breathe. It was hard to talk around Flo. And I love your film clips. My favourite part in Good Feeling is when you've got the iPad and you're flicking through them. That was totally cool. Was that your idea?
5: Oh, it was actually, you know, the director's idea, but, you know, I'll take the blame for it.
1: No, because I do watch your film clips quite often. They're brilliant. So, I hear you like the wild ones.
5: Oh. So that's what a guy's left out. Yeah. It's going down now.
0: Wow. Oh, I like the wild ones.
1: And then 2 years ago, he was doing R&B Fridays Live. How good was that man on stage? And then Leon gets to go on stage with Flo Rida with Aizen.
4: Me too. He tapped me on the ass as well.
0: You like the wild ones.
1: I do.
2: We might have to get those socials back up.
0: That was so awkward.
3: I'm one of the wild ones.
0: She was so distracted and so caught up and giddy.
3: Do you like the wild ones as if it's her?
0: Yeah.
3: Share a bite of pizza with Tommy Lee. I've got to go to the hospital.
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1: and Tommy Little.
0: This is Carrie and Tommy.
2: Yeah, welcome to it for your Friday afternoon. The Bickmore is still sick, so we got Loz Barry back again for your Friday arvo.
3: Have fun.
4: Lozzie, you've been wonderful all week. Thank you for, you know what, Lozzie?
3: What?
4: Thank you for being you.
3: Ah, you're welcome.
4: I wouldn't change if I could.
3: Ah, good.
4: I mean, there's tweaks.
2: Oh,
3: what
2: hold
3: would
2: on.
3: You tweak?
2: Thank you for being Patricia too.
3: Ah, yes. She popped up a couple of times.
4: We learned about your two alter egos. You have Patricia and also just your chimp brain.
3: Yeah, that's the angry part.
4: Well, it's the part that I assume. I assure you saw you throwing your feces around the office just before. I'm assuming that was the chimp brain part and not you.
3: That was actually just me.
4: That was you.
3: That was me.
4: Everyone's got views on how they run the sales department.
3: Correct.
4: Yes. We got a huge show coming up, including $10,000 in cold hard cash. It'll get given away before we are off air as well as that. We've got some of the funniest people in the country joining us, and Edmonds is going to be here. Ray O'Leary is going to swing by. But up next, we've got to talk Europe.
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2: Yeah. Around the country for your drive home, it's Carrie Bickmore and Tommy Little. Bickers is away. We got Loz Barry filling in.
3: Yes, and producer Kieran says he's got something for us. Now, I don't want to tell you what to think and how to feel, but prepare to be underwhelmed.
4: So is it? Are you suggesting it's going to be dull?
3: Dull.
4: Oh,
3: dull, and it'll be a long road to get not very far.
4: I'm going to try and support you the best way I can.
5: Thank you.
4: If you give me good content.
2: Anyway, good break, everyone. Move for the ad.
5: I got a game for you.
4: Ooh.
3: Oh, no.
5: I thought, that's rude.
4: No, I love games.
5: Thank you. Okay. Think. New York Times games, that level, that's where we're thinking.
3: It's better we don't copy games off the New York Times from this show. We certainly don't do that. But it is better. The last thing Kieran bought was a PowerPoint presentation, and I think it's only fair to say it was a disaster.
4: What was the
5: key changes.
3: It was about key changes, but he'd edited the audio up.
6: Yeah, and so to be fair, Carrie brought it, but because it was so bad, she said it was Kieran.
3: She threw Kieran under the bus so hard, backed over him till all he was was tyre marks.
5: And now she's not here, so we can go again. This weekend in Europe, big weekend, it's the Eurovision Song Contest.
4: Yes. No, this is exciting.
5: Yes, and what better way to celebrate
3: Got Delta on?
5: No, she's busy. Sorry. She's busy at the Eurovision Song Contest, but she is performing this song this weekend. Not bad.
4: Pretty good.
5: She's going in fifth favourite. That's pretty good.
4: I maintain, though, if Kate Miller-Heike never won it for us, we're doomed.
5: Well, I only found out the other day that Dami Im was our best performer.
4: She was like runner-up or
3: didn't
4: something.
3: Didn't she come second?
4: Yeah.
5: Yeah. In our second year of doing it, I think, something like that.
4: Yeah.
5: She was quite early on. Anyway, and so...
3: Isn't there, and sorry, I'm not as across Eurovision as I should be, but isn't the thing that we can't win?
4: We'll never win because we'll never host it. Yeah.
5: Well, we can win, won't host. We have to nominate, which would be the UK. We just nominate the UK to do it.
3: Mm.
4: It's like is that UK, a personal preference that you've got?
5: Well, no, because they're one of the, it's very boring, but they're the big five broadcasters who automatically qualify. So when someone else wins, they get the preference of who of the five would like to
3: You're right, that was boring. Okay.
5: Yeah, thank you. Now, so... Last year's winner was JJ with this song. So that means this year we're in Austria. Yeah. At the I can't remember what the arena's called. I printed myself a sheet, but I've forgotten it. Anyway.
3: Schrödenfreud.
5: It had a funny name, but I can't remember what it was. But anyway, we're going to play a game of What Country Am I?
4: Oh.
5: Bit of fun.
4: Brilliant.
3: Great.
5: Yeah.
3: I'm very excited.
5: Thank you.
4: Okay, no, this is good. Yeah. See, supportive. See?
3: Yeah. I said I was excited.
4: Yeah, good. Yeah.
5: Thank you.
2: Oh, great. It's because it's Wiener.
5: Wienerberg Arena.
4: Wienerberg?
3: Wienerberg Arena.
2: I think it's Wiener Stadthal.
5: But oh, no, Wiener. Stadthal no. Means imagine town
3: if,
5: hall.
3: Imagine if Tina Arena played Wiener Arena.
4: Now, what does that Wiener mean?
5: Just Vienna.
3: Oh, does it? I thought it was
4: Are you
3: sausage.
4: Serious?
5: It's like Vienna. It's like Vienna. So Viennese. Like
4: so they say Wiener. I'm a Wiener.
5: They're Vienna. Okay. Vienna.
6: Where are you from?

0: Wiener.
1: My whole family
2: they say
1: are wieners.
2: Wiener. But we would say wiener, obviously.
1: So what do you say if you come first? I am.
2: I'm the wiener in Vienna. Should we play the game? Come back and play the game?
0: This game's pretty fun.
3: How long's it going to take?
2: Well, we've already spoken
1: about
2: it.
1: Let's come back and find out who is the wiener in the game.
4: Canberra's Hit 104.7.

0: best bits.
1: We are playing the first ever edition of Who is the Vina?
2: Who's the Vina? Because it's Eurovision Song Contest this week. And we've got all the finalists are there now. We know who's locked in for Saturday night.
3: Who's going to win? Like, what's the betting people saying?
2: We'll find out soon.
1: Surely.
2: Because
1: surely
2: it might be part
1: Italy.
2: Of the game.
1: But you must know who the favourite is. Because you told us Delta was fifth favourite, which I don't think
2: is an official title. The favourite is Finland.
1: Oh, the fans.
2: Yeah.
3: Okay.
2: Now, I'll just do a little thing. You can watch it on SBS. All weekend.
1: Watch it on SBS. Well done.
3: What time? Because time is important.
2: So it's on twice because obviously it's early morning our time. So it's like on at 3 a.m. or something. But then they repeat it with all the behind the scenes at 7:30 on Sunday.
1: Oh, I'll be watching both.
3: Yeah, I'm getting up.
1: I'll be watching the second one bleary-eyed going, that bit wasn't in the first one.
3: Yeah. Mm.
4: It's actually 5 a.m. So,
3: that's doable.
2: Get up.
1: Producers are fighting.
4: Fact checking.
2: Depends what state you're in.
1: Yep.
2: I'm in Perth.
1: It probably doesn't depend what state you're in, does it?
3: No, they'll be live though.
1: Is it live? Bloody hell. Oh. Showbiz is still alive.
2: We're both right. Let's play What Country Am I?
3: Okay.
2: First song is this one. Like it?
1: Tommy.
2: Mm-hmm.
1: That is a Scando country for sure. That is the Swedes.
3: I was going to say the
1: Iceland.
3: Germany.
2: That is the favourite Finland.
1: Oh! I told you! Scando. Wait, is that Scando? Is Finland Scando?
2: Yeah, it is. Yeah, it's up and about.
1: Yeah, I got it. Regionally.
2: So that is Linda Lampianus and Peter Parkokon. With Liz Payton.
1: He does his what?
2: Peter does his. Cockin.
5: And Lambert. Pianus and Cockon.
1: And we got Pianus and Cockon back
5: at the Wiener Centre.
3: No wonder they're favourites.
1: Find out who the Wiener is.
2: Leakin Heighton, and it translates to you are a flamethrower.
1: Thank you.
4: And sorry, there's already too many voices in this, but I'm going to fact check another thing here. Technically, Finland is not considered part of Scandinavia.
2: Well, it's up there, though.
4: It's up there, but it's not part of Scandinavia, also, so you're racist.
2: I like you. Not part of Europe because it's not part of the EU. Want to go down that route?
1: This is real. This will end. The day will end.
3: Does this happen every time? Every day?
1: We haven't had a mud wrestle in hours.
3: Okay.
1: But we're getting close.
2: Country number two. You ready?
1: Yeah.
2: This one's fun as. I reckon.
1: I'm going to take a wild pun here, but that to me, that smells like hometown heroes. I reckon that is Austria.
3: I reckon that's Switzerland.
2: Oh, what?
3: I have no idea.
1: It's either Austria or Germany, surely.
2: Greece.
1: Whoa.
3: Yeah. Of course it's Greece.
1: It did have a bit of oppa.
2: That's accurate.
1: Give it to us again. We should have known that.
3: That's stupid. That's so obviously clearly Greece.
1: You're half Greek. We should know that.
3: Am I?
1: I don't know.
3: It's first time.
2: Aclius with furto, which translates to bring it to me.
3: Ah.
2: Okay.
1: What? Bring what?
2: Well, he's got a cake in his hand.
1: Oh.
2: In there, yeah. Okay. So maybe it's cake. Next one, I got two more. And then we're done. Two more. One, this is the first one. This is a good one.
3: We're Germany.
1: I am so confident in all my answers and I'm sure I'm bang off. I reckon that's Spain.

0: It's the well-known country of Armenia.
1: Oh, that's kind of Spain.
0: That's okay. What I look forward to is to do the telecast. They're like, we're going to Armenia. What's your score? Anyway, I don't know where that is. Okay. Anyway, last one. This is a favourite too. Jesse, take it away.
2: Germany.
1: Yeah, I would say that's Germany as well. That's German, isn't it? Is that German?
2: It sounds like it.
1: Oh, hang on. Is that Austria then?
3: I reckon it's a bit of misdirection in this one.
1: You reckon? Mm. Is this going to be England? No, is it England or the UK?
2: Who? Iceland.
0: That is Look Mum, No Computer with Eins Fire Dry from the United Kingdom.
1: What?
0: Yeah.
2: Stay in your lane, everyone.
0: He literally says,
3: yeah, everyone at Eurovision, hold on, Australia's here to compete.
0: I left it out before they go to the chorus. He says, I need some better language to say 1, 2, 3 in, and then he goes, Eins Fire Dry.
1: That is good stuff. All well, right. I'll be
0: congratulations,
1: tuning in.
0: Congratulations, you guys were rubbish.
2: Yes. More best.

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2: Now, we've been talking Eurovision.
3: Yes.
2: Big weekend ahead.
3: For a long time.
2: Yeah.
3: We were meant to talk about it for a couple of minutes, and
2: Kieran
3: got the reins, got some sticky feet, and played on and on and on.
2: He wanted to prove himself.
3: Yes. Don't tell me.
4: I want to be Tommy.
3: You've got more.
2: I do have more. Because I was thinking, apart from ABBA, right, obviously, 1974, Hello Waterloo, they won.
3: Did they?
2: Yes.
3: ABBA are awful. They're awful.
2: Take that back.
3: No.
2: Okay. No, I know what you're going to say about the next one then. It's my favourite.
5: Try it.
2: I was thinking, who else from Eurovision, like, was in it that we know? I don't want to say the next name because I know you're going to make fun. Celine Dion.
3: I feel sorry for Celine.
2: Me too. Have you watched the documentary?
3: I don't want to.
2: It's about her stiff person syndrome.
3: Oh, that's so sad.
2: It's horrendous.
3: Why are we talking about
2: then,
3: this is worse than ever.
2: No, but then you get happy because then you watch her perform at the Olympics and you're like, oh, my God, look at her. But guess who
3: this
2: she
3: is
2: was?
3: Awful.
2: Guess who she was representing?
3: I don't know.
2: Switzerland.
3: Oh, I didn't know she was Swiss.
2: She's not. She's French Canadian.
3: Is she? Yes. Oh, why?
2: This one's going to blow your mind.
3: Okay.
2: This will make you happy.
3: Yeah.
2: Olivia Newton-John was in Eurovision.
3: Not her best.
2: No, it's not. She represented the UK.
3: Did she?
2: She's ours.
3: I didn't know you could just do this.
2: Yeah.
6: Why did she represent the UK?
2: Maybe she was born there.
6: Oh.
3: Maybe it's Maybelline.
2: Maybe it's Maybelline.
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3: Vickers is away. We got Loz Barry from the Hot Hits filling in.
4: Yes, and Bad Company, if you haven't seen it. It's a wonderful new Aussie comedy. 8:15 Sundays on ABC TV. And iView and the creator, the star of the show, the very funny comic, Ann Edmonds joins us. G'day, Edo.
5: Hello, guys. How you going?
4: Good. I need to point out, people won't have heard this, but we had a bit of a struggle when you first got in here. You couldn't get on the chair.
5: The chair's too high.
6: Very high.
4: We've only had one person struggle to get on the chair before.
5: Was it a jockey?
4: It was not. It's you and Denise Scott.
5: Oh, okay. Yeah. Well, a hero of mine. That's where I'm at. You know, if I can get there, that's a career goal.

0: Oh. I hate to say it, but you're there.
1: I'm there. That's the measure, the chair.
0: Edo, the show's wonderful.
2: Oh, thanks, Tommy.
0: It kind of is a very funny look at the world of theatre, and you are the artistic director. You star in all the shows.
2: Mm.
0: You direct all the shows. You're balls to the wall bonkers.
2: Yeah.
0: Is this a world you're familiar with in your own life?
2: Well, I am balls to the wall bonkers myself. But, yeah, I mean, I guess I'm not as familiar with the theatre world as I am with the comedy world. But I'm certainly familiar with people in showbiz.
0: Yeah.
2: As are you.
0: Yeah.
2: As are we all in this room.
1: Yeah.
2: And they are, you know.
0: It fell.
2: As someone, nobody likes them.
0: as someone who, like, I studied drama and it was all so real.
2: Yes.
0: I used to do plays, like, when I was studying, where we would get nude. Mm. We burnt hair for one of the plays. We'd burnt hair before the audience
1: came
0: in.
1: Where was this? Because
0: at
1: that
0: uni.
1: Doesn't sound. I studied drama at uni. We weren't burning hair and naked.
0: Yes. Were you not? Because we were doing this and we honestly thought we're changing the world.
2: Yeah.
0: And it wasn't until like years later that I was like, that was only our parents who came and saw that.
2: Nude. On all fours, screaming, going, ah, trying to access something. Yeah, I know. I don't know.
0: It's very, I think people who have never been involved in that will look at this and go, possibly it's unbelievable, and B, like just oh, it's too much.
2: Yeah.
0: But it's very real.
2: It's very real. And people like Margie, who I play, are. There are deluded people like that. Well, you have to be a tiny bit deluded to get into showbiz, to be fair, because it's mental.
0: Yes.
2: But then there's people that really, who you're talking to them often, you go...
1: Yeah. is Margie based on one person or many people?
2: It's an amalgamation of many people I know, including myself.
1: Yeah.
2: There's mentalness from me in there, but there's also some... It's based on a lot of people's social media accounts where I'm just watching that going, none of that is real.
0: if people haven't heard or seen any of the show yet, this is a bit of Margie kind of describing herself.
2: Mm. Obviously, I'm Margie Argyle. I've been the artistic director and I'm in charge of absolutely everything except the boring financial stuff. Mm. But I'm also a storyteller. I'm a truth custodian. I'm a disruptor. I'm a witch. I'm a feminist. I'm a mother. My work is constantly grappling with the universality of our biological makeup, combined with a collective sense of the sublime.
3: Basically.
2: So that's me.
1: You represent the people, really.
2: Yeah,
1: I think.
2: Yeah. Everyone knows what that means.
1: Yeah.
2: We've all been in a room with someone like that having to nod along going, yeah.
1: Oh, my God.
2: Of course that makes sense when in your head you're like, what?
0: So I've heard the sentence, and this is usually, it's usually actors that say the sentence, who, keep in mind, the actors often that we speak to haven't actually written the script.
2: No.
0: And they say, it was just such an important story for me to tell.
2: Yes. It's storytelling.
0: It just needed to be told.
2: It did.
0: I couldn't sit by any longer without telling story.
2: This story of me riding on top of a train shooting people. Yeah. It had to be told in Russia for some reason.
0: Edo, how much of it was, you're a wonderful writer, but I've also seen you think on your feet and it'd be so funny. How much of it was improv? Was there any room for that when you were shooting?
2: Oh, yes, there was lots of room for that.
0: Was what we just heard when you went, I'm a witch, was that improv?
2: No, that was scripted. That was scripted. But most, like, you get the script down and then at the end of it you let loose a bit and improvise. But when you're in the edit, it's a surprising how much of it you just come back to the script.
0: Yes.
2: Because it's supposed to be written that way. But you still get the gold in there, the improv gold.
0: Yeah. Edo, can you stick around? Because we've got more to chat to you about up next, including the rumours we hear of perhaps another season in the mix, in the work, whatever, doesn't matter. More with Anne Edmonds up next.
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1: Carrie and Tommy, Carrie is away. We got Loz Barry filling in, and we're still joined by the very funny Ann Edmonds.
2: You had some great comics to work with. Obviously, Kitty Flanagan, who everybody knows off and the loves. Mm. But then also a young man who we've had on the show a bunch of times, Will Gibb. Yeah. He's so funny.
3: He's a superstar, that little guy. He's so funny, and he's such a good... He's also, for someone of that age, with an Instagram account of that size, very normal.
2: Yeah.
3: Which was my main concern.
4: Yeah.
3: I took him out for lunch. I was like, oh, what am I going to get here? And by the end of the lunch, I was like, normal. Sign him up. Normal.
2: What's the rule? You have to be the most nuts one?
3: No, but I mean like not a pain in the...
2: Not like
3: telling me they're amazing and they're going to... Which he probably is going to take over the world, but, you know, that...
4: Be humble.
3: He's a very realistic guy.
4: Yeah.
2: Mm. I also think, surprisingly, having funny bones in this industry is not all that common. And I think you have it in spades. I think also Will actually has it in spades.
3: It's not often, it's a shame with funny bones because it's often, I think, seen as a bit easy. You know, whereas scripted kind of, it's like, oh. But when you have funny bones, like, ah, anyone could do that. It's like, no, it's not that easy.
2: Yeah. I had to work hard for these bones.
3: Yeah, they're hard bones.
2: Did you enjoy the process of making the show?
3: Yeah.
2: It doesn't matter. It's good. Like, it's really good. So it doesn't really matter whether you had fun or not.
3: Yeah, but too bad. I did. I loved being on set with the other. Because, you know, the writing process is horrific, a little bit traumatic and isolating. I wrote it on my own. So that's like, what am I doing? Like walking around a park crying with Lloyd, who's just like, I wish this wasn't happening. The relationship and this show. Why do I have to listen to this?
2: Sucked in, Lloyd. You've got a kid now. You're locked in.
3: You're trapped. And he's got a visa that's based on our relationship.
2: Guess what? You're on the other side of the world and you're cut off from your whole like support network.
3: Yeah, and I've cut them off like properly. So
4: what a power move.
3: I've isolated him. Yeah, it's good. So that bit is like sort of really hard, and then you get it on set and people make it funny and you're like, oh, that's right. That's why you're doing it.
2: Yes.
3: Because in the writing process, you can't remember why on earth you would undertake something like this.
2: Yeah. And
3: especially
2: when they're your own thoughts.
3: Yeah.
2: Because you're like, I don't even know what's funny.
3: Yeah, anymore. No, I don't. And as a comic, as you would know, Tommy, you don't write things 12 times in a silent room. That's the end of comedy. It's like, I don't know anymore. It was funny 4 weeks ago. You've ruined it.
4: Well, and it sounds like you're itching to do a season two.
3: Yeah.
4: Do we expect a season two?
3: I think so. Okay. Yeah. Yeah. But I need a rest.
4: Yeah.
3: Mum needs a rest.
2: Yep. I think so.
3: And I think everyone in the family needs a rest.
4: Yeah.
3: And Gwen, you know, is wondering where her mother's been probably for 2 years. So I need to, you know, stay home for a bit.
2: How does she react when you're on TV?
3: She just gets bored.
2: How old is she now?
3: 4 and a half.
2: Yeah, okay.
3: She goes, go, Mama! That's her. She always says that. And then about 2 seconds, she's like, turn it off! Put Bluey on! It's like, yeah, okay. Got ya. Fair enough.
2: The show is wonderful. It's called Bad Company. It is on Sunday night, 8:15 on ABC. As I said, we're up to episode 4, but you can go back and watch more.
3: Binge
2: on
3: it.
2: ABC iView. Binge it.
3: Binge it.
2: Edo, thank you.
3: Thanks for having me, guys.
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8: And Lozzie, we did this earlier in the week and it went off its rocker so much we thought we might do it again.
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2: Week we were talking about the mundane things that nearly killed you because you were trying to swallow a tablet and you decided that was too hard for your body.
3: It got stuck in my esophagus to the point where I vomited and it was still stuck.
2: And we thought it was so much fun to talk about these near-death mundane experiences.
3: Which is certainly mundane.
2: We would do it again. G'day, Heidi.
4: Hi, guys. Hi, Tommy. How you going?
2: Yeah, great. What happened?
4: So I nearly died via a paddle pop.
2: I just wanted to know as well.
4: So I was at home and I'd put the kids to bed and I was having a chocolate paddle pop and some of it I sucked back because my teeth were cold and it went into my windpipe and I was very lucky that I was living at a granny flat at my dad's at the time because it was completely silent and I ran upstairs and I couldn't make any noise at all and my father realised what was happening and he had to do the Heineken manoeuvre on me about 5 times to dislodge it.
3: Hang on, was it the whole paddle pop? I'm confused. Or like...
4: No, only a tiny bit of it. And when I went to swallow it, went into my windpipe and I couldn't make a sound. It was
2: completely...
4: That's
2: terrifying. Yes. I also think there was a slight sliver. I think you went to say Heimlich, and I think you called it. I think you called it the Heineken remover. Oh, Heidi, thank you. We're so glad that you were okay.
3: Should have had a rainbow.
2: Do you reckon it would have still done it? I wonder if you had. Is your windpipe? So I'm probably going to sound stupid here. So say you've got ice cream in there.
3: Yeah.
2: If you drink warm water, will that dissolve it? Or is your windpipe different to your swallow pipe?
3: If you go water down your windpipe, that's when you cough up water.
5: Heidi just reminded me, I had, you know, in whiskey or like cocktails, sometimes they give you those really big square ice blocks.
3: Yes, love them.
5: Yeah, I was trying to eat one of those after I'd finished the drink. I don't know why.
2: Had a few of them.
5: And I accidentally swallowed it and it got stuck in my throat and I couldn't get it all the way down. And so I had to sit there just able to breathe while it melted. And then eventually I could swallow it.
2: Oh, my gosh. And then did you feel like, was your stomach
5: like
2: ice?
5: Cold all the way down until you can't feel anymore.
2: I think a brain freeze is bad. You got like a full gut freeze.
5: But it was also such an embarrassing way to have died that I was like, never share this.
3: I always think that when it's like, could you imagine people telling he choked on an ice?
5: Yeah, he's an idiot.
2: Don't worry. If you were ever around us and that happened, we'd make it way worse.
3: We would laugh a lot.
2: You know, we'd quickly put items around you. A piano fell on him. Yeah. Don't worry. G'day, Donna.
6: Hi, how you going?
2: Yeah, good. What mundane activity almost killed you?
6: Putting the bins out.
3: Oh, see, that'll do it, though.
2: What happened?
6: It was quite late one night, and I said to my husband, let's go to bed. I'll go and put the bins out. You go, you know, you do your teeth, whatever. And so went out in the dark. The guy next door had these steel girders along the boundary.
2: Yeah.

0: Went out, grabbed one bin in each hand, tripped on the girders, landed face first, knocked my front teeth loose. I looked like I'd been in a pub brawl, but went inside and my husband goes, "Oh my God, what have you done?" My eldest son at the time would have been about 9 or 10. He came in and walked back out and went and laid on our bed. And my husband went into him, "What's wrong?" And he goes, "There's just so much blood."
1: Oh, my God.
2: Donna. So what did you have to
0: lie down?
2: Did you have to get some fake teeth? Yeah. What happened?
0: No. I still got my teeth. So my front left tooth was knocked loose.
2: Yes.
0: And it was knocked backwards and across behind the front right tooth.
2: Yeah.
0: So went to the hospital and they said, go and see a dentist tomorrow. And they basically put a wire behind, like moved it back to where it should be, put a wire across, like across the back of my teeth.
2: Yeah, I've got one of those.
0: To hold it in place, yeah. But I can still feel, like, I know that that tooth's been knocked. Like, it just doesn't feel like all the other teeth. Oh. It just has a feeling that you can just feel it. It's been...
1: Like the nerves damaged. Or something.
0: Yeah. Oh. But, yeah.
2: Thank you, Donna. That has sent a shiver of pain down my spine. G'day, Chloe.
3: Hi.
2: Finish us off. What happened?
3: Went to my nana's for a holiday and we went to go swimming. Yeah. So put on some sunscreen before we went swimming.
2: Yeah.
3: We were in the sun for about an hour and a half swimming and I just went bawling to my nan going, "Something's wrong." I had second and third degree burns from sunscreen.
2: From sunscreen?
3: Yep, highly allergic and haven't been able to use it since.
1: Oh no, well, all sunscreens or that particular brand?
3: No, I can't use any sunscreen at all.
1: Oh, my goodness.
2: I know. I'm getting stuck in the details again, but is zinc the same as sunscreen? Like, can you have anything you can wear?
3: I haven't tried zinc.
2: Yeah,
3: just
2: fair
3: too scared to try.
1: Oh, Chloe.
2: So, Chloe, what do you live in a sunnier part of the country?
3: I live in New South Wales, so it's pretty sunny, yeah. Mm.
2: And what do you look like? Do you ever go to the beach? Is it full parasol?
3: No, I just... try and limit water as much as possible.
2: Wow.
1: It's
3: noticed if I'm in water, it burns more, but like just being out in the sun is not too bad.
1: So it's like a reaction with the water.
3: Yeah. Every time I'm anywhere near water and in the sun, I burn like no tomorrow. But if I'm just out normal gardening, whatever, I'm fine.
2: I think, I don't think Chloe meant sunscreen in water.
1: No.
2: I think she meant the sun in water.
1: What?
2: Like,
1: I thought like if she's wearing the sunscreen, then she gets in the water and the water does something.
2: There's no sunscreen. I don't think. You're not wearing any sunscreen now, Chloe, right?
3: No, I don't wear anything at all,
1: You probably shouldn't. Yeah.
2: Thank you, Chloe. Canberra's hit. 104.7.

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2: My ideas are golden, golden. They're diamonds in the rough. If they give me a chance, they'll see I am enough.
3: Bitch, don't kill my vibe.
4: Producer.
3: Bitch, don't kill my vibe.
4: Producer.
3: Bitch, don't kill my vibe.
4: Producer.
3: Bitch, don't kill my vibe.
5: Wazzy, this is the dregs of the week. We have 17 producers that work on this show, and a combined total, they get one segment per week.
6: Okay.
5: To showcase their best work. They've put a man that a lot would say is a spearhead of the team.
6: Yeah. Is yes. He the spokesperson, Sammy?
5: But
7: no, not spokes. I'm also the do person.
6: Ah.
8: He's the most concussed spearhead.
5: Yeah. He's the most, the spear concussed head.
6: Yeah. Okay.
5: Producer Sammy, what have you got?
7: The other day during one of the chats that you and Loz were having, Tommy, you both had a moment thinking about the same name, Russell. And you said the first name that came to your mind was Russell Coit.
5: Coit.
7: And Loz, who did you say?
6: Crow.
7: Russell Crowe. So I went away and thought about this a fair bit and thought, how about I come up with a game?
5: Mm.
7: So you guys thought maybe I would bring a game like, you know, I'll say a name and you guys got to see who first comes to mind.
6: Yeah. Now, if we can match each other.
7: Yes, yes. But no, I've come up with a different game. It's called the name bidding game.
6: Ooh.
7: I'm going to say one name and you guys have to bid on how many famous names you know of this person or this name.
6: Okay.
7: Mm. And then you've got to name them. And then the other person who...
5: You're the best.
7: Yeah.
5: And I love you.
7: I should have thought about...
5: And you couldn't have described my idea for the game any clearer.
7: It was so obvious because I was so bad explaining the game that it wasn't my
5: idea.
7: Just,
5: you just say Michael and we do a number of how many famous Michaels we could name.
7: First name on the list.
5: And the highest bidder gets to have a go.
7: That's a great idea, Tommy.
5: What's your first name?
7: Michael.
6: Yeah. Okay.
5: I can give you 10.
6: I can give you 11.
7: No,
8: just down bidding for no reason.
6: But I was already thinking Michael 11.
5: Go
7: if you
5: for
7: can't
5: it,
7: name
5: Loz.
7: 11, then Tommy gets the point.
5: Go
6: immediately.
7: Yes, immediately.
5: Go for it, Loz.
6: Okay. Michael Douglas, Michael Jordan, Michael B. Jordan, Michael
8: C. Jordan.
6: Michael Hutchins.
5: Yep.
6: Michael.
5: Oh, that's got to be.
7: Oh my god.
6: Gone.
5: You got four.
7: Say Michael Jackson.
6: Oh my god, Lauren. See, my brain goes.
7: Mm. Tommy gets the point. Next name. David.
5: 9.
7: This is
6: 3.
7: Yeah. Go, Tommy.
8: Okay, Tommy.
5: David King, former footballer.
6: Yep.
5: David Hasselhoff. David Duchovny,
6: good
5: who
6: one.
5: Played Mulder.
6: Yes.
5: There is David. David Spade.
7: Nice.
5: There is David Schwimmer. There is David, the statue of David. That counts. Does that count?
8: Getting so close.
5: David.
8: You missed one of the biggest ones. Oh, there he is.
5: And there is David and Goliath.
6: Oh,
8: one more. You're one short.
5: David and Goliath. That wasn't my 9th.
8: No.
5: What are you doing?
6: Stop it.
5: A phone. Kicking a phone over. Bend over. David over. David.
8: David, kick over.
5: David, what are you pointing?
7: Bend it like Beckham.
5: David Beckham.
8: Yeah.
5: No help required.
7: Wins the game.
6: Oh, that was a practice.
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1: Around Australia for your R&B Fridays, it's Carrie Bickmore and Tommy Little. 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
3: Okay, good.
2: How good. And also before five, a man who I saw swimming, promoting officially the island of Vanuatu.
3: Yes.
2: Islands, I should say. I assume there'd be more than one. I reckon. We've got more.
1: We can ask him.
2: We can ask him. I saw him swimming in a full suit and tie, and why the people of Vanuatu decided you need to be our face and, more importantly, the body of our country. We are going to get to the bottom of that up next.
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0: That's fun.
1: You know when you're standing there and a car just rips past,
0: yeah,
1: and the first thing, you're not thinking, am I going to get abused? You're thinking, I wonder what that snippet of song was.
0: Yes.
1: Yes.
0: I'm familiar.
1: Yeah, well, we've employed Yanni here, mm-hmm, and he does laps, and I think I can see him coming.
0: Okay.
1: Oh.
0: Oh, gosh.
1: Oh. Oh, hang on.
2: Today.
1: He's...
0: Do you reckon he can come by again?
1: Yeah. Yanni! One more time. Is it that? No. Mm.
0: Can he slow down at all?
1: Yeah. Yanni! Slower!
0: Man in black! Wow, I would never have got that when Yanni was driving so fast.
2: Mm-hmm. I didn't think it was that.
1: It's not what I expected him to have in his
0: Is that not like
1: in his SS Commodore? I didn't expect him. I thought he was more into kind of newer stuff.
0: Mm-hmm.
1: But I guess any song with a dance tutorial in it,
0: yeah,
1: is pretty good.
2: I think Yanni's still got a CD stacker. I think that's what
1: a six stacker in the boot.
0: Yeah,
1: that's right.
0: Yeah,
1: next to his subby.
2: Yeah. So let's give another one. Okay. Oh, that was quick.
0: Yanni's speeding.
1: No,
0: slow
1: that
0: down.
1: Was, that's... sorry. That was Ilya.
0: Oh, is that Ilya?
1: Yeah, yeah, because Yanni will do it.
0: I didn't even see. Sorry. Okay.
1: Ilya, can you come back?
0: Birds of a feather, Billie Eilish.
1: Whoa. Wow, well done.
0: Thank you.
1: Geez, should we get Jane to have a whiz by?
0: Yeah.
2: Oh, Jane does have a pretty different playlist.
0: Really?
1: Jane! I'm concentrating on these made-up names so much I'm not listening to the music. Let's go. Can you ask Jane to come for another spin?
0: Jane. Body Rock is in the house tonight. Body Rock.
1: It is by...
0: Who's it?
1: It's by the, by the two... Rock. It's by the two people.
0: DJ
1: Body Rock. No, isn't it by, Red Bull and the other one?
2: It's more than LOL. It's...
1: Yeah.
0: LMFAO.
1: Yeah.
0: Party Rock, Body Rock. Idiot.
1: Oh, I feel like I got it with that with Red Foo and the other guy.
0: Yeah, you did.
2: Yeah.
0: You got that one.
1: I think we're doing a tiebreaker.
2: All right, here we go. Yes.
1: Oh, Good Vibration.
0: Good Vibration.
1: Who sings Good Vibrations and the game is yours?
0: Mm.
1: Yeah, it's tough, isn't it?
0: Good Vibrations is by...
2: Boston.
1: Is it old or is it newer
2: it's
1: than I think?
2: Very old, I would say.
1: Boston.
2: He's from Boston and he's mostly famous for his movies now.
1: He is.
3: Marky Mark.
0: Marky Mark in the Funky Bun.
2: Kieran wins.
0: No way.
1: Well done. Out of nowhere.
0: Bradbury.

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2: Now, this man is a wonderful comedian, and I've always been jealous of the names of his stand-up tours. Last year, it was called Laughter, I Barely Know Her, and it's wonderful, and I think he's done it again. This tour is called I Can See O'Leary Now, The Ray... Is has gone is what it says on my sheet. It's just has gone. It's Ray O'Leary.
3: Hello. Thank you very much. Yes, that's a completely original title. I've for copyright reasons, I've never heard of music before in my life. I certainly wasn't listening to any singles that came out in 1975.
4: No, you're fine.
3: Yeah.
4: Ray. Now I know lots of people like to dress up like you at your shows. Would you say you're the Pitbull of comedy?

0: The pit bull of comedy. Yeah. Oh, wow. Dale.
1: So, yes.
0: Yeah, absolutely. Yeah. What is it? Time, living's not a waste of life, and time is. Oh, I can't. I try
2: life
0: to learn.
2: Life's not a waste of time, yeah.
0: So let's keep living and. Oh, well, thank you. Thank
1: is that
0: you.
1: A that, I think that, you really are people.
0: Yeah, that was one of his famous quotes. I did try to learn it literally the other day, but his lyricism escapes me. But
3: do you know, I'm a bit hurt now because I just realised I've worked on this show for nearly a decade and I've never got a ding.
0: You've never got to
3: and you've been
0: in
3: you know the rules. A matter of minutes.
0: And I'm already on the board.
3: You're already on the board. I've moved into last place. That's my own show.
0: I'm not sure what we're keeping track of, but I'm glad that I'm winning. That's the main thing.
1: Yeah.
0: Yeah.
3: Now, you do have shows in Brisbane this weekend. Tickets at livenation.com. Also, Tassie is coming up, and then you go to your home country.
0: Yes, I'll be in New Zealand. I'll be going to Auckland and Wellington later in the year. Yes. I'm going all over, and then regional Australia, and then I go to Adelaide. I'm going to go to the Northern Territory. It's all over.
3: The suit will go so well in the climate of the Northern Territory.
0: I hear it's nice and cool. I can't wait. I'm sure I'll be peeling it off my body at the end of the show.
3: So I'm interested in the stand-up tour, and I hope it's going so well. You're an excellent comedian, but I want to know about the big gig, which I've observed from a distance, and I haven't had the chance to ask you about.
0: A great big gig in the sky.
3: This is not the gig. Not the gig in the sky. Well, you need to go through the sky to get there. Oh. Your tourism gig with Vanuatu.
0: Oh, yes. Yes, you are looking at the face and, I guess, voice of...
3: And body.
0: And, yeah, all the various viscera internal organs of Vanuatu. Yes, I did a tourism campaign for Vanuatu last year, and... they haven't asked me back, which I assume is because it's gone so well. They've been inundated with tourists. So I'm here to say maybe Richard pull back on the amount they're going to Vanuatu. Yeah.
3: Well, it was so funny. It's a wonderful campaign. You're in your suit in the water. You're learning to start fire with the locals. All this stuff.
0: Oh wow, you've really watched it.
1: Oh yeah.
3: I showed Loz just before you came in. I'm like, this is good. This is good stuff.
1: I'm very impressed.
0: Yeah, they got me to swim underwater in my suit, and they wanted me to swim sort of horizontally. Completely underwater. And I remember thinking, oh man, I've really nailed this. Like, I'm moving through the water so fast. And then you watch the clip back, and I'm just flopping around.
3: I didn't actually know you were swimming. Oh. I thought you were surviving.
0: Oh my God, Ray's having an epileptic fit under the water. We've got to get him out of there.
1: Were the locals, were they a bit confused watching you do all this, or were they just like, that's right.
0: Yeah, definitely sort of leave him alone.
1: Crazed man.
0: Yes, but they were actually all, every person who lived there we met, that was so lovely. This is just free promo now for Vanuatu, but it is a genuinely great place to go. So I highly recommend.
3: You're really hoping they do.
0: Yeah, that, turnover.
3: I'm
0: going to keep talking about Vanuatu until another check shows up.
3: Hey, Lozzie.
1: Yeah.
3: Lozzie told me a philosophy fact.
1: Yes.
3: And I thought if there's anyone that's going to be interested, it's our resident philosopher, Ray O'Leary.
1: I think, Ray, you'll be across this.
0: Okay, all right.
1: But did you know that if you go to Wikipedia and you click on whatever Wikipedia page it is,
0: yes,
1: you keep clicking on the first hyperlink, it always leads to philosophy.
0: Oh, I mean, philosophy. I thought you were going to say Hitler.
1: It is, and the other one is Hitler, yes.
0: Oh, wow, you were very excited to hear the word Hitler.
1: No.
3: I can't believe I opened this by saying, and if there's one person who's going to love this, it's Ray O'Leary.
0: The most Jewish looking guy in the room, I must say.
3: And you were like, hang on, I've got this, I know what I like.
1: No philosophy.
0: Yeah, that's true. It helps write a lot of essays. You don't have to click into the, there we go, then I'll just copy this down. Yeah.
1: Quicker than typing it
0: out.
1: Yeah,
0: but philosophy is the root of everything. You know, it's so important. That's why we all got to go out and study. I highly recommend everyone move to Vanuatu, sign up for their local university and do a philosophy degree. Yes.
3: We get a lot of interesting information about our guests. Now, lot of it, when it's people I know it already, but sometimes the information isn't that definitive. For example, dot point number 5 that we have about you here on our sheet simply says the words, verbatim, "I think he's vegan."
0: I think he's vegan. Oh, you know, I met the producers coming in here. I got to say, you got to get rid of some of them. they're falling behind. I think he's vegan.
1: Can you confirm or deny?
0: I guess the issue is I'm not quite sure what Zoe thinks if I'm vegan or not. So I guess.

0: like, I think I can confirm that she thinks I'm vegan, yes.
1: Yes. Okay.
0: But also to help out, I am actually vegan, yes, okay. Yes, yes.
2: Are you, because, so I wanted
0: because
2: to
0: Because I don't have the body type of a typical vegan. Is that, what, is that where we're going?
2: Is that
0: where
2: we're going? Sweet Vanuatu body. Come on.
0: We could dance around it all you like, Tommy Little. No. I know what you're trying to say.
2: No, because I'd heard, I heard some, and it certainly wasn't a shot at you, but it made my ears perk up. It was someone describing, you're spotted at a recent comedy festival, and they were saying that your time slot was quite early. It was a mother. It was a comedian who's also a mother, and she was angry that you got an early time slot, because she's like, buddy, Ray, she goes, I've got to get to bed early. I got a kid and stuff. But Ray, they put him on at 6 p.m. He goes home and eats noodles and then comes back out to party. And I just didn't picture, I pictured you eating drunken meat-filled snacks.
0: Oh, yes. I'll say that's completely false. That's not true at all. I don't need the noodles. I just go straight to the party. I'm filled with the energy. But no, that is true. I do have the coveted mother's spot. That was intentional. I do purposely. I say I want whoever else is in the venue. If they've got kids, they have to be on much later than me. Yeah.
3: Is it an energy thing?
0: Yeah, absolutely.
3: The veganism. Yeah. Yeah.
2: Ray, how many of the suits? Because anyone who's seen you know you have an outfit, yes. A signature look, if you will, and you wear it well. But how many suits do you have?
0: Well, you may be able to sense have an answer, a sense of what the answer might be from the smell of the suit as it came in the room. But let's just say I don't have as many as I should. I think for as often as I wear it, especially in those Darwin shows, they're going to be quite potent. I think.
3: Was this suit swimming in Vanuatu?
0: It was. Yeah, that was maybe the last time it's been washed. Now that I think about it.
2: The classic Vanuatu wash.
3: Yeah.
2: Ray, we absolutely love you on the show. Your tour is called I Can See O'Leary Now. The rain has gone.
3: Right.
2: It's Brisbane this weekend, then Tassie. Did I say rain?
3: You said rain.
2: Oh, my God, yeah. I've really infringed that copyright.
3: Yeah.
0: I hope
3: nothing to do with that.
0: I really hope Johnny Nash is not listening to this.
2: Live Nation's where you get your tickets. Ray O'Leary, thank you very much.
0: No, thank you so much for having me, guys.
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2: So we just call them.
1: We just call them. So if you've registered, you look at your phone now and manifest it about to ring, because we're about to dial the number of one lucky, about to be 10K richer person. Punch in the number, Jesse boy. Come on.
2: Oh, no.
1: You've manifested this. Oh, no.
2: Oh, no.
1: Oh, no.
3: The person you are calling is not...
1: Let's give him 10 seconds.
2: Okay.
1: His name's Brandon. If you know Brandon and you're listening right now, tell him pick up his phone, message, do everything, and...
2: He clearly doesn't have his phone on him, maybe.
1: Let's try Brandon one more time.
3: This is Brandon's. The person you are calling.
1: Oh, no. I think it is time to move on. Our next number down the list of all the beautiful people that have entered via carrieandtommy.com.au. Two things you need to do.
2: Mm-hmm.
1: Give us the code word and then answer the call.
4: Okay, my darling.
5: Hello.
1: Hello, is that Cherie?
5: Yes, it is.
1: Cherie, my name is Tommy. I do a radio show with Carrie Bickmore. Are you familiar with it?
5: Yes, I am, Tommy. Yeah, how are you going?
1: I'm really good. It's nice to speak to you. Hey, Carrie is away today, but my friend Loz is filling in. Would you like to say hi to Loz?
5: Yeah, sure.
2: Hi, Cherie.
5: Hi, Roz. How are you going?
2: Good. Do you have any idea why we might be calling you today? I don't know.
5: Yeah.
1: Have you entered any code words in for any competitions?
5: I have, maybe in a few today.
2: Mm.
1: Oh, okay. What were you hoping to win?
5: Hopefully 10 grand for a motorhome so I can go travelling with my dad.
1: With your what?
5: With my baby bird. He's a 7-month-old Indian ringneck, so we just want to get on the road. I'm in a wheelchair, so I've come a long way, so I can't wait to get an accessible motorhome and just travel.
1: Hey, Cherie, I'm sorry to hear that you're in a chair, but that's exciting. That's okay. That's exciting, the idea of travelling with your bird.
5: I know, and I'm harness training him so we can go outside and fly around.
2: What's the bird's name?
5: His name's Baby. It just stuck. It was going to be Velcro, but his name's Baby.
1: That's so cute.
5: Yeah.
1: Cherie, how much does an accessible motorhome cost you?
5: A brand new one is about 100, but there's accessible secondhand ones that are way less, so.
1: Yeah. Mm. And 10 grand would be a fair help to get towards that.
5: No, a big help. Yeah, definitely.
1: Hey, Cherie.
5: Hey,
1: yeah. I wish we could just give you the whole amount for a brand spanking new motorhome. I mean, I would love that. But at the moment, they've put Loz and I in charge of the kitty.
2: Yeah.
1: And we have $10,000 to give away. And guess what, Cherie?
5: Oh, don't

0: Oh.
1: It's all yours, Tree. Oh,
0: thank you so much. Oh my gosh. Here I come, Australia, me and my bed. Oh, thank you so much.
2: Oh, Sheree.
0: Thank you, guys.
2: I can't wait to see photos of you and baby just traveling around.
0: Oh, wow. Thank you.
3: Hey, Sheree, have the best time. Enjoy the cash and safe travel.
0: Oh, thanks, guys. You're the best. Thank you. Oh,
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2: Your R&B Fridays, it's Carrie Bickmore and Tommy Little driving you home, but because he's away today, we got Loz Barry filling in.
3: Yeah, now I saw this on my TikTok last night. Benedict Cumberbatch, who I have a funny opinion of.
4: Yeah, I think his name is the best bit about him.
3: Yeah, I agree. And the way he says penguin.
4: Oh, penguin.
3: Yeah, penguin. The penguins. Yeah. Well, he was involved in a heated road rage clash with a masked cyclist near London's King Cross station, and they argued publicly on St. Pancras Road during peak hour. And I'm talking...
4: St. Penguin Road?
3: Penguin. There's a video of it happening. We can have a listen.
5: I am listening to everything you're saying. You're deluded.
6: Take it
5: you're lying. I was behind you the entire time.
6: Dude, you verbally abused me.
5: Oh, no. I verbally abused the guy.
6: Yes.
5: Oh,
6: no.
5: And then you went to the crossing.
6: No, I did not.
3: No, I did not.
4: Oh, no.
7: I refute the accusation.
4: I challenge you to a duel. I slap you in your face.
7: Good sir, I say.
4: Listen here, dirtbag.
3: I just love
4: you've been doing bag. This. You've been doing this crap for too long.
7: Oh, you wash thumb. Your mouth out, good sir.
3: Hogwash.
4: Hogwash.
3: It's the goodness. Most like normal encounter, and then it's just Benedict Cumberbatch. But I just love it. And then this is the best bit. Eyewitness say that the exchange lasted 5 minutes. The cyclist rode off while Benedict stayed behind and posed for photos with fans who gathered at the scene.
4: So one of them was accused and the other of going through red lights, essentially.
3: Something like that. I don't know.
2: He said there's zebra crossing at some point, so I assume he hasn't stopped.
3: There's a lot of rage on the road. May I offer you a little story that happened to me? Very opposite. This is an Australian, I want to say Australian hero, an Australian darling. Yeah. Me and my mum were in a car accident, not a bad car accident, about, I don't know, I want to say 20 years ago.
4: Yes.
3: Guess who stopped to help us?
4: Benedict Cumberbatch.
3: Close.
4: Damn it.
3: Jimmy Barnes.
4: Did he?
3: Yes.
4: How good's that?
3: And he was like, do you need any help? Well, I'm not going to do the Jimmy voice, but, you know.
4: yeah, we know. He's not the car that hit you.
3: No, he just pulled up and was like, do you guys need some help?
4: Oh, my God, it'd be worth it. If someone said you can ding your car right now and Barnsley will appear, I'd take it straight off the road.
3: Immediately.
4: Yeah. How wonderful.
3: It was lovely.
4: Did you get a photo?
3: No. This is pre-camera phones.
4: Oh, he's going to say this is pre-cameras. I'm like, when? 1800s?
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1: Around the country for your drive home, it's Carrie Bickmore and Tommy Little. Bickers is away. We got Loz Barry filling in.
2: Yes, and producer Kieran says he's got something for us. Now, I don't want to tell you what to think and how to feel, but prepare to be underwhelmed.
3: So is it? Are you suggesting it's going to be dull?
2: Dull.
3: Oh,
2: dull, and it'll be a long road to get not very far.
3: I'm going to try and support you the best way I can.
4: Thank you.
3: If you give me good content.
1: Anyway, good break, everyone. Move to the ad.
4: I got a game for you.
3: Ooh.
2: Oh, no.
4: I thought, that's rude.
3: No, I love games.
4: Thank you. Okay. Think. New York Times games, that level, that's where we're thinking.
2: It's better we don't copy games off the New York Times from this show. We certainly don't do that. But it is better. The last thing Kieran bought was a PowerPoint presentation, and I think it's only fair to say it was a disaster.
3: What was the
4: key changes.
2: It was about key changes, but he'd edited the audio up.
5: Yeah, and so to be fair, Carrie brought it, but because it was so bad, she said it was Kieran.
2: She threw Kieran under the bus so hard, backed over him till all he was was tyre marks.
4: And now she's not here, so we can go again. This weekend in Europe, big weekend, it's the Eurovision Song Contest. Yes.
3: No, this is exciting.
4: Yes, and what better way to celebrate
2: Got Delta on?
4: No, she's busy. Sorry. She's busy at the Eurovision Song Contest, but she is performing this song this weekend. Not bad.
3: Pretty good.
4: She's going in fifth favourite. That's pretty good.
3: I maintain, though, if Kate Miller-Heikki never won it for us, we're doomed.
4: Well, I only found out the other day that Dami Im was our best performer.
3: She was second. Like runner-up or
2: Didn't
3: something.
2: Didn't she come second?
3: Yeah.
4: Yeah. In our second year of doing it, I think, something like that.
3: Yeah.
4: She was quite early on. Anyway, and so...
2: Isn't there, and sorry, I'm not as across Eurovision as I should be, but isn't the thing that we can't win?
3: We'll never win because we'll never host it. Yeah.
4: Well, we can win, but then we won't host. We have to nominate, which would be the UK. We just nominate the UK to do it.
3: Is that a personal preference that you've got?
4: Well, no, because they're one of the, it's very boring, but there's a big five broadcasters who automatically qualify. So when someone else wins, they get the preference of who of the five would like to win.
2: You're right, that was boring.
3: Okay. Yeah,
4: thank you. Last year's winner was JJ with this song. So that means this year we're in Austria. Yeah. At the I can't remember what the arena's called. I printed myself a sheet, but I've forgotten it. Anyway.
2: Schrögenfreud.
4: We had a funny name, but I can't remember what it was. But anyway, we're going to play a game of What Country Am I?
3: Oh,
4: bit great. Of fun.
3: Brilliant.
2: Great.
4: Yeah.
2: I'm very excited.
4: Thank you.
3: Okay, no, this is, supportive. See? Yeah.
2: I said I was excited.
3: Yeah, good.
4: Yeah. Thank you.
1: Oh, great. It's because it's Wiener.
4: Wienerberg Arena.
3: Wienerberg
4: Arena.
1: I think it's Wiener Stadthal.
2: Imagine if Tina Arena played Wiener Arena.
3: Now, what does Wiener mean?
4: Just Vienna.
2: Oh, does it? I thought it was
3: Are you
2: sausage.
3: Serious?
4: It's like Vienna. It's like Vienna. So Viennese. Like
3: so they say Wiener. I'm a Wiener.
4: They're Vienna. Vienna.
5: They spell, where are you from? Wiener.
3: Wiener.
2: My whole family are Wieners.
4: But we would say Wiener, obviously.
2: What do you say if you come first? I'm
4: the Wiener in Vienna. Should we play the game? Come back and play the game?
5: This game's pretty fun.
3: How long's it going to take?
4: Well, we've already spoken about it.
2: Let's come back and find out who is the Vienna in the game.
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2: We are playing the first ever edition of Who is the Vina?
3: Who's the Vina? Because it's Eurovision Song Contest this week. And we've got all the finalists are there now. We know who's locked in for Saturday night.
4: Who's going to win? Like, what's the betting people saying?
3: We'll find out soon.
2: Surely.
3: Because it
2: surely
3: might be part
2: Italy
3: of the game.
2: But you must know who the favourite is. Because you told us Delta was fifth favourite, which I don't think is an official title.
3: The favourite is Finland.
2: Oh, the Finns.
3: Yeah.
4: Okay.
3: Now, I'll just do a little thing. You can watch it on SBS. All weekend.
2: Watch it on SBS. Well done.
4: What time? Because time is important.
3: So it's on twice because obviously it's early morning our time. So it's like on at 3 a.m. or something. But then they repeat it with all the behind the scenes at 7:30 on Sunday.
2: Oh, I'll be watching both.
4: Yeah, I'm getting up.
2: I'll be watching the second one bleary-eyed going, that bit wasn't in the first one.
4: Yeah. Mm.
5: It's actually 5 a.m. So
4: that's doable.
3: Get up.
2: Producers are fighting.
5: Fact checking.
3: Depends what state you're in.
2: Yep.
3: I'm in Perth.
2: It probably doesn't depend what state you're in, does it?
4: They'll be live though.
2: Bloody hell. Oh. Showbiz is still alive.
3: We're both right. Let's play What Country Am I?
4: Okay.
3: First song is this one. Like it?
2: Tommy. That is a Scando country for sure. That is the Swedes.
4: I was going to say the
2: Iceland.
4: Germany.
3: That is the favourite Finland.
2: Oh! Scando. Wait, is that Scando? Is Finland Scando?
3: Mm. Yeah, it is. Yeah, it's up there.
4: It?
3: It's up and about.
2: Yeah, I got it. Regionally.
3: So that is Linda Lampianis and Peter Parkokon. With
4: Liz
3: Donkheiten.
2: He does his what?
3: Peter does his Cocken.
5: And
6: Lampianis and Cocon.
2: Have we got Pianus and Cocon back together?
6: At the Wiener Centre.
4: No wonder they're favourites.
2: Find out who the Wiener is.
3: And it translates to, you are a flamethrower.
2: Thank you.
5: Sorry, there's already too many voices in this, but I'm going to fact check another thing here. Technically, Finland is not considered part of Scandinavia.
3: Well, it's up there, though.
5: It's up there, but it's not part of Scandinavia, also, so you're racist.
3: I like you. Not part of Europe because it's not part of the EU. Want to go down that route?
2: This is real. This will end. The day will end.
4: Does this happen every day?
2: We haven't had a mud wrestle in hours.
4: Okay.
2: Right. We're getting close.
3: Country number two. You ready?
2: Yeah.
3: This one's fun as. I reckon.
2: I'm going to take a wild pun here, but that to me, that smells like hometown heroes. I reckon that is Austria.
4: I reckon that's Switzerland.
3: Oh, what?
4: Whoa. I have no idea.
2: It's either Austria or Germany, surely.
3: Greece.
2: Whoa.
4: Yeah. Of course it's Greece.
2: It did have a bit of oppa.
3: That's accurate.
2: Give it to us again. We should have known that.
4: That's stupid. That's so obviously clearly Greece.
2: You're half Greek. We should know that.
4: Am I?
2: I don't know.
4: It's first time.
3: Aklias with furto, which translates to bring it to me.
4: Ah.

0: Yeah.
1: Okay. What bring what?
0: Well, he's got a cake in his hand. Oh, okay. Maybe it's cake. Next one, I got two more, and then we're done. two more. One, this is the first one. This is a good one.
2: Red Germany.
1: I am so confident in all my answers, and I'm sure I'm bang off. I reckon that's Spain.
0: It's the well-known country of Armenia.
1: Oh, that's kind of Spain.
0: That's okay. What I look forward to is to do the telecast. They're like, we're going to Armenia. What's your score? And you're like, I don't know where that is. Okay. Anyway, last one. This is a favourite too. Jesse, take it away.
1: Yeah, I would say that's Germany as well. That's German, isn't it? Is that German?
2: It sounds like it.
1: Hang on. Is that Austria then?
3: I reckon it's a bit of misdirection in this one.
1: You reckon? Is this going to be England? No, is it England or the UK?
2: Iceland.
0: That is Look, Mum, No Computer with Irons Fire Dry from the United Kingdom.
2: Stay in your lane, everyone.
0: He literally says,
3: yeah, everyone at Eurovision, hold on, Australia's here to compete.
0: I left it out before they go to the chorus. He says, I need some better language to say 1, 2, 3 in, and then he goes, Irons Fire Dry.
1: That is good stuff. Well, right. I'll be tuning
0: congratulations,
1: in.
0: You guys were rubbish.
2: Yes. 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
1: Because he's away. We got Loz Barry from the Hot Hits filling in.
2: Yes, and Bad Company, if you haven't seen it. It's a wonderful new Aussie comedy. 8:15 Sundays on ABC TV. And iView and the creator, the star of the show, the very funny comic, Ann Edmonds joins us. G'day, Edo.
3: Hello, guys. How are you going?
2: Good. I need to point out, people won't have heard this, but we had a bit of a struggle when you first got in here. You couldn't get on the chair.
4: The chair's too high.
3: Very high.
2: We've only had one person struggle to get on the chair before.
3: Was it a jockey?
2: It's not. It's you and Denise Scott.
3: Oh, great. Yeah. Well, a hero of mine. That's where I'm, you know, if I can get there, that's a career goal.
2: I hate to say it, but you're there.
3: I'm there.
4: That's the measure, the chair.
2: Edo, the show's wonderful.
3: Oh, thanks, Tommy.
2: It kind of is a very funny look at the world of theatre, and you are the artistic director. You star in all the shows.
3: Mm.
2: You direct all the shows. You're balls to the wall bonkers.
3: Yeah.
2: Is this a world you're familiar with in your own life?
3: Well, I am balls to the wall bonkers myself. But, yeah, I mean, I guess I'm not as familiar with the theatre world as I am with the comedy world, but I'm certainly familiar with people in showbiz, as are you, as are we all in this room, and they are, you know,
2: it fell.
3: As someone, nobody likes them.
2: as someone who, like, I studied drama, and it was all so real.
3: Yes,
2: I used to do plays, like when I was studying, where we would get nude, We burnt hair for one of the plays. We'd burnt hair before the audience
4: came
2: in.
4: Where was this? Because
2: at
4: that
2: uni.
4: Doesn't sound. I studied drama at uni. We weren't burning hair and naked.
2: Yeah. Were you not? Because we were doing this and we honestly thought we're changing the world.
3: Yeah.
2: And it wasn't until years later that I was like, that was only our parents who came and saw that.
3: Nude. On all fours, screaming, going, trying to access something. Yeah, I know. I don't know.
2: It's very, I think people who have never been involved in that will look at this and go, possibly it's unbelievable, A, and B, just oh, it's too much.
3: Yeah.
2: But it's very real.
3: It's very real. And people like Margie, who I play, are. There are deluded people like that. Well, you have to be a tiny bit deluded to get into showbiz, to be fair, because it's mental.
2: Yes.
3: But then there's people that really, who you're talking to them often, you go...
4: Yeah. is Margie based on one person or many people?
3: It's an amalgamation of many people I know, including myself.
4: Yeah.
3: There's mentalness from me in there, but there's also some... It's based on a lot of people's social media accounts where I'm just watching that going, none of that is real.
2: if people haven't heard or seen any of the show yet, this is a bit of Margie kind of describing herself.
3: Mm.
5: Obviously, I'm Margie Argyle. I've been the artistic director and I'm in charge of absolutely everything except the boring financial stuff. Mm. But I'm also a storyteller. I'm a truth custodian. I'm a disruptor. I'm a witch. I'm a feminist. I'm a mother. My work is constantly grappling with the universality of our biological makeup, combined with a collective sense of the sublime.
6: Basically.
5: So that's me.
4: You represent the people, really.
3: Yeah,
4: I think.
3: Yeah. Everyone knows what that means.
4: Yeah.
3: We've all been in a room with someone like that having to nod along going, yeah.
4: Oh, my God.
3: Of course that makes sense when in your head you're like, what?
2: So I've heard the sentence, and this is usually actors that say the sentence, who keep in mind the actors often that we speak to haven't actually written the script.
3: No.
2: And they say, it was just such an important story for me to tell.
3: Yes. It's storytelling.
2: It just needed to be told.
3: It did.
2: I couldn't sit by any longer without telling the story.
3: This story of me riding on top of a train shooting people. Yes. It had to be told in Russia for some reason.
2: Edo, how much of it was, you're a wonderful writer, but I've also seen you think on your feet and it'd be so funny. How much of it was improv? Was there any room for that when you were shooting?
3: Oh, yes, there was lots of room for that.
2: Was what we just heard when you went, I'm a witch, was that improv?
3: No, that was scripted. That was scripted. But most, you get the script down and then at the end of it you let loose a bit and improvise. But when you're in the edit, it's a surprising how much of it you just come back to the script.
2: Yes.
3: Because it's supposed to be written that way. But you still get the gold in there, the improv gold.
2: Yeah. Edo, can you stick around? Because we've got more to chat to you about up next, including the rumours we hear of perhaps another season in the mix, in the work. Whatever, doesn't matter. More with Ann Edmonds up next.

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1: Yeah. Carrie and Tommy. Carrie is away. We got Loz Barry filling in, and we're still joined by the very funny Ann Edmonds.
2: You had some great comics to work with. Obviously, Kitty Flanagan, who everybody knows and loves. Mm. But then also a young man who we've had on the show a bunch of times, Will Gibb. Yeah. He's so funny.
3: He's a superstar, that little guy. He's so funny and he's such a good... He's also, for someone of that age, with an Instagram account of that size, very normal.
2: Yeah.
3: Which was my main concern.
4: Yeah.
3: I took him out for lunch. I was like, ugh, what am I going to get here? And by the end of lunch, I was like, normal! Sign him up, normal.
2: What's the rule? You have to be the most nuts one?
3: No, but I mean, like, not a pain in the...
2: Yeah,
3: like telling me they're amazing and they're going to... Which he probably is going to take over the world, but, you know, that...
4: Be humble.
3: He's a very realistic guy.
4: Yeah.
2: Mm. I also think, surprisingly, having funny bones in this industry is not all that common. And I think you have it in spades. I think also Will actually has it in spades.
3: Yeah. It's a shame with funny bones because it's often, I think, seen as a bit easy, you know, whereas scripted kind of, it's like, oh. But when you have funny bones, like, anyone could do that. It's like, no, it's not that easy.
2: Yeah. I had to work hard for these bones.
3: Yeah, they're hard bones.
2: Did you enjoy the process of making the show?
3: Yeah.
2: It doesn't matter. It's good. Like, it's really good. So it doesn't really matter whether you had fun or not.
3: Yeah, too bad. I did. I loved being on set with the other, because, you know, the writing process is horrific, a little bit traumatic and isolating. I wrote it on my own. So that's like, what am I doing? Like walking around a park crying with Lloyd, who's just like, I wish this wasn't happening. The relationship and this show. Why do I have to listen to this?
2: Suck in, Lloyd. You've got a kid now. You're locked in.
3: You're trapped. And he's got a visa that's based on our relationship.
2: Guess what? You're on the other side of the world and you're cut off from your whole like support network.
3: Yeah, and I've cut them off like properly. So
5: what a power move.
3: I've isolated him. Yeah, it's good. So that bit is like sort of really hard, and then you get it on set and people make it funny and you're like, oh, that's right. That's why you're doing it.
2: Yes.
3: Because in the writing process, you can't remember why on earth you would undertake something like this.
2: Yeah. And
3: especially
2: when they're your own thoughts.
3: Yeah.
2: Because you're like, I don't even know what's funny.
3: Yeah, anymore. No, I don't. And as a comic, as you would know, Tommy, you don't write things 12 times in a silent room. That's the end of comedy. It's like, I don't know anymore. It was funny 4 weeks ago. You've ruined it.
4: Well, and it sounds like you're itching to do a season two.
3: Yeah.
4: Do we expect a season two?
3: I think so. Okay. Yeah. But I need a rest.
4: Yeah.
3: Mum needs a rest. And I think everyone in the family needs a rest.
4: Yeah.
3: And Gwen, you know, is wondering where her mother's been probably for 2 years. So I need to, you know, stay home for a bit.
2: How does she react when you're on TV?
3: She just gets bored.
2: How old is she now?
3: 4 and a half.
2: Yeah, okay.
3: She goes, go, Mama! That's her. She always says that. And then about 2 seconds, she's like, turn it on! Put Bluey on! It's like, got ya. Fair enough.
2: The show is wonderful. It's called Bad Company. It is on Sunday night, 8:15 on ABC. As I said, we're up to episode 4, but you can go back and watch more. ABC iView. Binge it. Edo, thank you.
3: Thanks for having me, guys.
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11: Yuma and good morning, I'm Kate Rice. ACT police are looking for witnesses to an alleged assault at the Gungahlin Marketplace tram station on Friday night. Police say a group of youths approached a man between 9:30 and 10:30 p.m. and asked him for a cigarette. When he said no, it's alleged one of the youths kicked and spat on the man, causing significant injuries. Investigations are ongoing and anyone with info is asked to call Crime Stoppers. The call's gone out for Canberrans to throw their support behind the Save Big Splash group and campaign. The group is encouraging locals to meet outside the site on May 30 to create a human circle around the water park. It's part of a public community action to show what Big Splash means to locals. The government's attempts to sell its budget appears to be falling on deaf ears, with today's news poll finding 52% of voters think they'll be worse off as a result. Meanwhile, today's Resolve political monitor shows Angus Taylor's overtaken Anthony Albanese as preferred Prime Minister. It also has Labor's primary vote down by 3%. The backlash seems to be a result of the changes to property taxes, which amount to a broken election promise. But Treasurer Jim Chalmers insists it was the right move.
12: We understand that the defining intergenerational issue in our society and in our country is housing, and we're doing something about it.
11: Good news for the Aussies and Kiwi who are quarantining in Perth after being on board the cruise ship at the centre of a hantavirus outbreak. The groups all returned negative blood tests to the rat-borne disease. However, they'll still remain in isolation until next month. And it is National Road Safety Week, a chance for Canberrans to recommit to safer driving. We're being urged to be vigilant on the roads, with 9 deaths on ACT roads already this year. As part of the week, the ACT government is reinforcing its commitment to Vision Zero, that's no deaths or serious injuries on our roads, by 2050.
13: Climbing cash, climbing $1,000 every week at your Canberra Labour Club.
11: In the AFL, a giant upset in the West, with the Eagles snapping a 6-game losing streak with a 17-point win over GWS. Meantime, Richmond's injury crisis has gone from bad to worse, with Campbell Gray twinging his hamstring in yesterday's 6-goal loss to the Saints. Fremantle defeated Essendon in yesterday's other game. In the NRL, it was wins to the Panthers over the Dragons, the Warriors over Broncos, and the Knights over Titans yesterday. And both New South Wales and Queensland will name their squads for Origin this morning. Latrell Mitchell's ruled himself out for the Blues, saying he's not completely fit.
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0: 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That's it. Thanks to Bedshed. 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
1: I am so grateful. 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
4: Yuma and good morning, I'm Kate Rice. ACT police are looking for witnesses and footage after an 18-year-old man allegedly took off his clothes and ran through Belconnen Mall on Saturday evening. It's alleged the man assaulted multiple people and acted indecently in the presence of others, including kids. Police say he was restrained by officers, security guards, and a member of the public, with investigations ongoing. More Canberrans are encouraged to sign up for volunteer work this National Volunteer Week. Volunteering ACT CEO Jean Geezer says a lot of volunteers are having to pull away from their roles due to cost of living pressures.
5: Something that we're hearing more recently through the fuel crisis is it already costs people quite significantly out of pocket to volunteer, and so where volunteers are required to travel, they're limited in their ability to continue that.
4: The government's copping backlash over its budget and the broken housing tax announced last Tuesday. Today's news poll shows 52% of voters expect to be worse off as a result of it, while a Resolve poll shows Angus Taylor is now the preferred PM. However, Anthony Albanese is standing by the changes to negative gearing and the capital gains tax.
6: We've changed our position. We've said that very clearly. But we've changed our position for the right reasons.
4: And there's reports Canberra man Alan Jessop has died at the age of 95. Mr. Jessop collected donations for the local Salvation Army for more than 30 years. Her Canberra reports Mr. Jessop passed away peacefully on Friday. Now Canberra's Fuel Watch fuel hike got you. VW Electric ID4 now $59,990. Drive away at Lennox Volkswagen Phillip. A litre of unleaded will set you back about $1.84, while diesel is sitting at $2.61 a litre.
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4: We're waiting to find out the teams for Queensland and New South Wales ahead of State of Origin 1 next week. The Canberra Times reports Raiders stars Hudson Young and Ethan Strange a tip to get the call up for the Blues. And no luck for Canberra Brave in their ice hockey matches at the AIS over the weekend. Newcastle North Stars took yesterday's game 4-3 over the Brave after a 6-1 win on Saturday.
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4: Rain increasing and a top of 15 today, 18 tomorrow and showers, then mostly sunny and 16 on Wednesday. 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
1: 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Explore the range today.
0: Rod and Gabby. Across

0: So the aliens are real.
1: And that's...
0: Case closed.
1: Case closed, exactly.
0: Good morning, Gabrielle.
1: Good morning.
0: Good morning, Nolsey.
1: Good morning.
0: Good day to you, wherever you're joining us across the capital or around Australia.
1: Producer Nolsey or just Nolsey?
0: I don't even really know. It's really...
1: It needs to be Producer Nolsey.
0: It's difficult to compartmentalise you now that you've joined us from your permanent station in the newsroom to now move into the producer zone but continue to be delivering... some of our news.
1: Yeah. Just a very well-rounded and information-loaded producer.
2: Well, that's a very... that's a catchy title. We'll just go with that one.
1: Very long. Very long title.
0: You often think about this wacky language that is English and how words were come up with. And, you know, you look at Latin and French and there were derivatives. But how did it...

0: I like this distraction.
1: Yes, it's a good deck in the a good card in the deck to pull.
0: So what do we know?
1: Okay, you want it?
0: Yeah.
1: Okay. People are saying stuff. The US has recovered 4 distinct species of extraterrestrial life from crashed UFOs. And that is according to a former CIA-funded government researcher who's obviously, you know, taken a little bit out of the release and some other stuff because they know stuff. So this is Dr. Hal Puthoff, and he is the former Advanced Aerospace Weapons System Applications Program Advisor.
0: That's a big title.
1: And that's all you need to know. It's a big title. The thing is, I don't know if he's Trump appointed because those guys were essentially podcasters or weekend breakfast TV hosts, and they were given long titles. And so when you read it out, you go, well, I must know what's going on. But we don't know that for a fact.
0: No.
1: Okay. However, what we do have, we have graphics today.
0: Oh, really?
1: And we get to see the 4 species of aliens that apparently have been found by the US out of crashed UFOs.
2: Oh, stop it.
1: And here we go.
0: Am I looking at Men in Black?
1: I've just popped these up here. They do, a couple of these characters.
0: They all look like something from Men in Black.
2: Well, I thought it was going to be like bacteria or like little
0: microbiome
2: or something. Yeah.
1: No,
2: yeah.
1: there is a lizard man, and he is, this is definitely a Trump appointed position.
0: Yeah, that's from Spider-Man. And then the big grasshopper dude.
1: He is terrifying.
0: Terrifying. Yeah. But especially because they eat their mates' heads after sex.
1: Interestingly, you're certainly, you roll the dice with him or her, we don't know.
0: Mainly, it's the females that eat the heads.
1: Great, great point. On behalf of blokes, we're too dumb. We would take our chances.
0: Well, you're not thinking with that head, are you?
1: We aren't. The aliens land and someone smart like you goes, she will kill you after you copulate. And we'll go, we'll see about that. And then we're dead. But we're dead happy. So that is a grasshopper. All these aliens, these 4 different types of aliens, are they're all on 2 legs, right? Yeah. They're all essentially, they're the same structure as us, which is weird when you look at the evolution that could have been thousands, millions, trillions potentially years ahead of us on Earth in other galaxies and on other planets. We all evolved similarly, which is unusual.
2: Yeah.
1: Then there's the stereotypical alien that we've all thought of.
0: Like little green man.
1: With the giant eyes.
0: Yeah. So, and then there's one that just looks like a human.
1: He's 7'6", though.
2: Oh wow.
0: I didn't see that.
2: He looks like Legolas.
0: Yeah.
1: He's a very Aryan-looking dude with his long blonde hair.
0: His chiseled cheekbones.
1: He's just in good nick, this guy.
0: Right jaw.
1: And he's very tall. Packing. Yeah, he is packing. That's a great point. So again, whilst idiot blokes see the
0: grasshopper,
1: see the giant grasshopper woman that kills us, Gabby,
0: the idiot females look at him and go, "Yep, all right."
1: Gabby's she's back in the right horse in all ways. And so, I'm glad we would
0: do someone for everyone.
1: I don't know who the lizard guy's for, but no offense to the lizard guy. You know what? He's 8 foot tall. He might just be an interesting guy. So thank you to the Trump administration for distracting us from the woes of the world with this bloody beauty.
3: 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Gabby's Eye for Shuffle. Gabby's Eye for Shuffle. And now it's time for another song from Gabby's Eye for Shuffle. Gabby's iPod Shuffle.
1: Yes. Well done, young Gabby. 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

0: away, 12 past 6. Great to have you on board to start the week. 15 later on, 11 degrees. Now, what's the story with this rain icon?
1: It was raining a bit this morning on the way in.
0: I was going to say drizzle. Probably, depending on where you were, a good shower last night. Chance of rain, 80%. We're getting rain today. Oh, it's raining for the day, isn't it? Fantastic.
1: Nice.
0: All right, and tomorrow as well. Great news for the garden. And don't forget, this time next week, it starts 1 South Point Shopping Centre, 1 hour. $5,000 could you spend to the dollar. 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
1: Apex has been playing in my head for a number of weeks for me wanting to watch this on Netflix. So it's a movie that was filmed here in Australia by, I think Charlize Theron was actually part of executive producing this film, and she's in it.
0: Mm-hmm.
1: And it was filmed in the Blue Mountains. But there's a clip from the movie that has been everywhere on social media to the point where people are parodying it a lot. And it's Taron Egerton, who you'd know from The Gentleman, or what else is he in? He was Elton John in the Elton John biopic.
0: Oh, yeah?
1: He's been in a fair few things.
0: Huh, I haven't seen that yet.
1: Oh.
0: I should watch that.
1: You really should.
0: And I don't know what Apex is. So it's like Taron Egerton never existed in my life.
1: Great, because
0: right.
1: He's got an Aussie accent in this movie. I thought he did a really good job of the Aussie accent because it's a very hard one for people to get. He's UK, so a little easier
0: right,
1: than American.
0: Right, I assumed he was Joel Edgerton's brother, but no, he's no relation.
1: No relation. He's from the UK. And he did quite well, I thought. My sister said it was a bit patchy, but I thought he did really well.
0: Yeah, it's a hard accent to...
1: It's a hard accent to nail.
0: It's a hard accent to live with. Like, that's our life.
1: Yeah, you're not wrong. But he plays quite a creepy character in Apex.
0: Mm.
1: He's pretty much a Wolf Creek character. He's the new John Jarrett.
0: Mm.
1: And there's a scene. I'm just going to let you watch the scene because this is all I knew of the movie before I saw it on the weekend. Have a look at this.
3: Until the very end of this song to get as far away from you as you can. Okay? Okay?

0: What's the matter? I threw you in danger.
1: Everything getting harder to find. Everybody jumping out of their mind. Everybody going out of their skin. See, we get to the end, but that's where we begin. You feel it? Mannequins and we break.
2: Now it's just a lot of music.
0: Well, I haven't added the music. The music's part of the scene.
2: So what happens is he pulls out a speaker, he plays a song on his phone, and he says to her, you've got to the end of this song to get as far away from me as possible. He loves a bit of cat and mouse. He's a serial killer.
0: Yeah, he's got a crossbow.
2: He's got a massive crossbow. And then he starts doing a pretty wacky but creepy dance. So if you – it's only music.
0: Oh, my
2: except
0: God.
2: Except for that.
0: I'm glad we timed it out in time for him to do the creepy dance and scream at me.
2: So now Charlize is running. She's trying to get away from him. But when it goes back to him, he's just doing a pretty wacky dance.
0: Mm-hmm, mm-hmm.
2: And so people are parodying it.
0: Right.
2: It's become really viral. Everyone's loving this clip. So there he is, shaking it like a serial killer.
0: Oh, this is very reminiscent of... was it a Moby or a Fatboy Slim video clip where he got one of them, whichever one it was, got randoms from, you know, the street to come in and just dance? What was that video? That's going to be in my head. Anyway, great. So people are into this.
2: Yeah. So I saw that and I'm like, I need to see this movie because he's creepy as hell.
0: Mm.
2: And it feels really thriller, horror. Wolf Creek-esque.
0: Right.
2: Like, I need to see this.
0: Yeah.
2: So my sister and I sat down on the weekend to watch it. I roped her in because my husband wouldn't watch it with me.
0: Mm.
2: It's not good.
0: Hang on. It's not good in that it's a bad film, or it's not good in that it's not the fun, thriller-esque video clip that you were hoping
2: it might be.
0: It's not
2: good in that clip that we just watched.
0: Yeah.
2: That's the best part of the movie.
0: I'm still not sure.
2: As in, like, the best worst part.
0: So it's a bad movie?
2: It's not good.
0: Or it's scary.
2: No. I love scary. So if it was scary, it would be good.
0: Ah.
2: But it's just like, anyway, don't waste your time. Watch that clip. Enjoy that clip.
0: Video yourself parodying it.
2: Have a little dance.
0: You're done.
2: I will say, though, nice little cameo from Eric Banner.
0: Oh, Eric Banner was
2: in. So watch the first 20 minutes and then just give up.
0: All right. That seems like a waste of time as well.
3: 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Coming up with Rod and Gabby.
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3: 22 past 6, 15 later on, 11 degrees now, slippery dip on the roads for the next couple of days, so slow and steady once you get on them. We're going to go to Vienna, where Laura from the Beanies, Canberra girl done good, is over there on her honeymoon and said, just you stay in the hotel, I'm going to... Going to Europe?
4: Oh no, no, hubby came. They were into it.
3: What a honeymoon!
4: Yeah. I mean,
3: and honestly, at what stage in the process did they discover Delta Goodrum was going to be representing Australia? And at what stage in the process did they discover she all of a sudden became the favourite in the middle of the competition?
4: Yeah.
3: Wild story. She's going to be joining us live from Vienna in the next 10.
1: Simple as ABC. 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
5: Put the money in my hand right now.
3: Right now, let's go to New York via Denman Prospect. Hello, Emma.
6: Oh, hi, Rod and Gabby. How are you?
3: So well. How long, not as good as you, how long until you leave? Are you moving over there?
6: No, I actually just got accepted into a boutique dance program over there, which is in July, August. So I've got a little bit of time. But
3: wow. That's...
4: Do they put you up in accommodation?
6: No, I've got to sort all of that out. I just got accepted into the program. And then I have to sort the rest out myself.
3: Is this the biggest thrill of your life?
4: Yeah.
3: What an achievement. Congratulations.
6: Yeah, thank you. Yeah, big surprise. Wasn't expecting to get accepted, but I'm stoked that it all happened.
4: All right, well, 10K will pay for some pretty nice accom while you're in New York.
3: It's amazing.
4: Although, for how long are you there?
6: And a flight. I'm planning to go for about 14 days.
4: Okay, incredible. So half as good accommodation, but still not bad. Better than a hostel.
6: No, not bad at all.
3: Yeah, no. If we... we're talking to Baby Wears. We're trying to organise this thing. It's a bigger thing. It's got Spider-Man and it's all. Yeah. It's a big thing. So we're trying to... We want to send someone to New York and we got Baby Wears to research, we get the prices together. Yeah. He came back to us with a stunningly low rate on accommodation.
4: Yeah.
3: We're pretty sure he was going to send someone to a backpacker. So
4: absolutely.
3: We've had to go
4: shared bathroom.
3: Yeah. So we're just going to give you 10 grand if you get this right and let you manage it because you don't want us doing it.
4: Baby Wears is not a good travel agent.
3: No. All right. Let's do this, Emma. 30 seconds, 10 out of 10, get you the 10 grand. We have to take the first answer. You can't use the same answer twice. If you don't know an answer, say pass. We'll come back if there's time. And your time starts at the end of Gabby's first question. The

0: Etta, that all your answers need to start with is P for POW. We've won $10,000. Are you ready?
1: I'm ready.
0: Let's do this.
2: All right. Timer starts at the end of this first question. Name a type of bird.
1: Parrot.
2: A kitchen utensil.
1: Pot.
2: A feeling.
1: Pissed off.
2: A retail store.
1: Pop Canberra.
2: A tech brand.
1: Pass.
2: Something in the shed.
1: Potting mix.
2: An iPhone. Oh, out of time.
0: Out of time. Potting mix. You're absolutely right.
2: Yeah.
0: It's in the shed.
2: I'd have that in the shed. A tech brand. Could have been Panasonic or PlayStation or Philips.
0: But I like that after a moment of having to think of the feeling, you went pissed off.
2: Because that's the feeling that comes when you don't think about it.
0: Yes, because the lack of other feelings are making you feel a certain way. Emma, we're sorry we couldn't get you the 10 grand today. You've obviously you've earned this this opportunity in New York. We can't wait to hear about it. Love to chat to you before you go and obviously once you get back.
1: Yeah, no, that would be awesome.
0: Awesome. All right, have a great day today.
1: Yeah, thank you too.
0: Talk next time. Emma from Denman Prospect having a crack at $10,000 and time was her only enemy. Mm. She was doing well. Let's have another go at 8:15.
2: Yeah.
0: In celebration of the New York trip, Empire State of Mind.
2: Oh, amazing.
0: Jay-Z and Alicia now. A few minutes until 6:30 on 104.7. Yeah.

Doesn't matter where you are in the world, you always hear a g'day, mate. Okay. Someone from Canberra is somewhere. I'm just chatting with a Canberran, Emma, heading to New York. Mm. We're going to cross to Vienna to speak with Canberran Laura, who said, oh, look, honeymoon's good, but it's not Eurovision. Until the two were combined, what a weekend she's had. We'll catch up with her in a matter of minutes and straight

0: after the news with Knuckles, there's a stripper strike. And
1: it's affecting a lot.
0: I'm on the record, I support everyone who strikes. 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What's going on with the strippers and where are they?
1: And why are they striking?
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8: 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The Save Big Splash Group is hosting a community action event as part of its campaign.

0: campaign in support of the water park. The group is inviting Canberrans to gather outside the site on May 30 and form a human circle around the water park to show what it means to the community. If you have any information about an alleged assault at the tram station at Gungahlin Marketplace on Friday night, then ACT Police want to hear from you. They're looking for witnesses after a man was approached by a group of youths between 9:30 and 10:30 p.m. Police say one of them allegedly kicked and spat on the man when he wouldn't give them a cigarette. It appears voters aren't happy with Jim Chalmers' latest budget, with today's news poll showing only 11% believe they'll be better off, while 52% think they'll be worse off as a result, something Shadow Treasurer Tim Wilson agrees with.
1: What's clear from Tuesday's budget is the government doesn't understand the consequences of the new taxes they're putting in place.
0: Meantime, today's Resolve poll shows it's led to a drop in support for both Labor and the PM, to the point that Angus Taylor is now the preferred Prime Minister over Anthony Albanese. Donald Trump has warned Iran that the clock is ticking as peace progress stalls. The US president has taken to Truth Social, declaring Tehran better get moving or there won't be anything left of them. An Ebola outbreak in Congo and Uganda has been declared a global health emergency by the World Health Organization. More than 80 people have died. And we're being urged to take extra care on the roads as part of National Road Safety Week. There's already been 9 deaths on ACT roads so far this year, with Canberrans encouraged to recommit to safer driving, while the ACT government's using the week to reinforce its commitment to Vision Zero. That's no deaths or serious injuries on our roads by 2050.
2: Climbing cash. Climbing $1,000 every week at your Canberra Labor Club.
0: In the AFL, the Eagles have snapped a 6-game losing streak by upsetting the Giants by 17 points in Perth. Jake Waterman slotting 3 goals for the winners, while coach Andrew McWalter was full of praise for Harley Reid, who booted 2 and had a career-best 33 touches.
3: The sky's the limit for this young man, and he was exceptional tonight. First half, just really powerful. Yeah, clearly he's a barometer for us.
0: Earlier, the Tigers' injury crisis deepened in their 36-point loss to the Saints, with Campbell Gray doing his hamstring.
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8: G'day, g'day. Welcome to another week. Thanks for joining us. What was it like to be in the crowd the moment Delta Goodrum thrust herself into Eurovision winning contention? What a weekend. Across to the Canberran who was there, front row. I don't know if there are rows.
9: Actual front row.
8: There are rows.
9: Well, up against the barrier.
8: Right. Yeah. She was there. Could have seen her on the coverage. Nolsey's here in the meantime. You've got different theme music here this morning.
9: Because there's a stripper strike.
8: What's this all about? Who's having a stripper strike? Do we... Okay. You just go.
10: This is happening in Montreal. Sex workers there, specifically workers in strip clubs and massage parlours, are going on strike, and they have timed it well. They have timed it the day before the Canadian Grand Prix gets underway.
8: Oh, no. The Formula One can't take a trick.
10: It wasn't, cancel it.
8: Wasn't bad enough that the Middle Eastern races had to be shut down because of that pointless war. What makes it worse is now the strippers are striking.
9: It's just, and the massage therapists.
8: It's from bad to worse.
9: How are they lumped in with sex workers?
10: Oh, it's in like that kind of massage.
9: Yeah. I figured it out as I said it.
8: Just because the word therapist is on there. I mean, and it is it's a form of therapy. You know what's going on. Right.
9: It's a mood booster.
8: It's important when you are striking that you go at a time that maximises the inconvenience because it gets the most attention and ideally you get the quickest and best result.
9: Is there an award that they're all under? Like, because to take industrial action, there has to be some kind of umbrella that they're all trying to...
8: Some representative group.
9: Yes.
10: Well... they're calling for official recognition and access to government benefits. So I guess they're not.
9: What
10: but
9: benefits?
10: It must be different under Canadian law.
8: I guess you're a contractor, but perhaps

0: said, if you're working in a venue where you're a full-time permanent employee, you should be getting benefits. Why would they not? But here we are, Canada.
1: Unless it's like, you know, PTs, like they rent the space, but they're a sole contractor, like a sole business owner.
0: Yes, but certainly those in the adult entertainment industry have not been covered in any way, depending on your country and your culture and all sorts of different things around the world. We assume and we think that Canada are so progressive, but it's as the oldest...
1: Do we know what it is in Australia?
0: No, but as the oldest profession on earth, it is stunning that equality from an employee rights and reward point of view are still out of whack. Good for them. Good luck to them.
1: Yeah. I've got so many questions and none that are going to be answered here right now, so there's no point asking them.
2: Well, you know, it's, as they said, it's the most lucrative period of the year for them.
1: When the F1's there.
2: Yeah.
1: That makes sense. Well.
0: Or we might have to just watch the cars go around. No one wants to do that.
1: You need a break from that sometimes.
0: We're going to go to the club. All right. We'll let you know how they go.

0: Chemical Brothers Go, charting again thanks to some scene that people like from a movie that's useless but looks beautiful, filmed in the Blue Mountains of Australia with Charlize Theron and a guy that's not Joel Edgerton's brother but has the last name.
1: Taron Egerton.
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0: apparently it's just the worst.
1: Well, the scenery's great. It's in the Blue Mountains. It's stunning.
0: Oh, mate. I mean,
1: but, well,
0: you can... You can look up a YouTube drone video of the Blue Mountains if you just want to see
1: scenery.
0: That's
1: a really good point.
0: I mean, but seeing some maniac.
1: You could just drive up there and go for a walk.
0: Right, chasing Charlize Theron through the Blue Mountains with a crossbow and a cool song, you know, like, it's not enough, is it?
1: It's not enough.
0: Hence why a one-minute bit of the film is going viral and the rest
1: it's
0: of the it, people aren't talking about it. Most people, it's enough just to see the 1 minute. Good for you for going, oh, I'll watch the film.
1: Yeah. Man, what a waste of my Saturday night.
0: Yeah, it's a huge waste of your time, but still. 11 degrees, drizzly at the moment, 15 and showery for the rest of the day, so slow and steady on the roads. And don't forget, it starts next week. 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
0: Thanks to South Point. Tugranong. Come see, come play, come eat, come south. We will try and get to Vienna soon. There's a Canberra girl over there on her honeymoon. And it's a thing, I don't know if this has happened to anyone, 131060. If you've ever been on your honeymoon and you've got in trouble, like so in the early, and I mean it's the honey, they took it the honeymoon period in a relationship.
1: Yes.
0: And so things should be going well. And you've got married and you've gone somewhere. And then next thing you know, you've got, oh, there's a thing on I want to go and see, but your other half doesn't necessarily want to. And so you go, well, I'll just duck out and do that. And there's trouble in paradise on the honeymoon.
1: Mm.
0: 131060, if that's ever happened to you.
1: Yeah, I really wanted to go on a walk on our honeymoon because we were on Hamilton Island, but it had been raining for like 3 days.
0: Yeah, but you're on Hamilton Island. Beautiful.
1: I know. So we went for this walk. Mm. But then I fell into what was like quicksand. I'm not even kidding.
0: Classic.
1: I like trod into a mud puddle and it went up to my hip with one leg in, one leg out. And I was like screaming at my husband. And then, of course, that was his ammo then to be like, see, I told you we shouldn't have done this.
0: We should never walk. And he's never walked again.
1: not in a rainforest after 3 days of rain anyway.
0: Quicksand.
1: It was pretty much quicksand.
0: Mm. Pretty much quicksand.
1: It was a mud puddle.
0: It's yeah. You look, you're...
1: But
0: you're,
1: I was suctioned in.
0: You're never known for being dramatic.
1: No, never.
0: All right, we're going to Vienna next.
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0: Oh, yeah, Pick the Riff.
1: Probably should do that.
0: Okay, we'll do that. Vienna, stand by. 131060, give us a call. There's $150 cash on the line today. If you can identify this snippet of a riff, or is it 200?
1: No, 150.
0: 150?
1: Yeah, yes.
0: Okay. All right. All right. Do you know what this song is? 131060, if you do.
1: Yeah.
0: Now
1: yeah.
0: you know it.
1: Yeah.
0: Now you know
1: yeah,
0: it.
1: Yeah, I got it.
0: $150 for you if you can tell us who that is and what the song is. Pick the riff next.
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5: Reports of a breakdown on the Federal Highway in the southbound lanes just near Bungendore Road. Otherwise, the Federal looking good past Lake George and at the border crossing. Some fog patches around Wallaroo over the Barton Highway. We'll have roadworks continuing today at Gungahlin. Gundaroo Drive is closed westbound between Horse Park Drive and Palin Street. Use Anthony Rolfe Avenue instead. 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

0: Street's back, everybody, with a few minutes until 7 o'clock on Hit 104.7's Rod and Gabby for Brekkie. It starts next week. Rod and Gabby's Precision Team Shopping. $5,000 in your hand, but there is a catch. Find out if you're prepared to take that chance with us next week on the show. In the meantime, 15, the top of the Sarb with rain, 11 and drizzly now, so slow and steady on the road.
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0: You have been sticking around for that cross to Austria. It is going ahead. Yes. It's been pushed back half an hour. So
3: the
0: look
3: phone numbers with the Aussie roaming was just getting a bit confusing.
0: Oh, the numbers. Too many numbers.
3: We figured it out.
0: If anyone's ever tried to make an international call, it is funny with all the technology in 2026, making an international call may be harder than it was than back in the day. Right now, Jacob from Moncrief is on the phone, very patient. Jacob, what are you doing up and away?
4: I'm on the way to Yass, doing build some houses.
0: Building houses in Yass, fantastic. Whereabouts in that...
3: Is that new estate out there?
0: The new estate as you come into town?
4: Yeah, that new one, yeah.
0: There you go.
3: What's it called?
4: What's that, sorry?
3: What's the new estate called?
4: I'm actually not too sure. I've only been there once.
0: So called that new one on the right as you come into town.
3: They've always got such fun names.
0: It's on... that's quite an embankment there. It's what is... A fair bit of cutting in to try and get a level slab in there?
4: Well, our block's actually quite flat, so we're pretty lucky.
0: Done. Well done. Beautiful, mate. All right, before you do some hard work, let's give you the easy work here today. This is for $150 cash. If you can tell us what today's song is, the Pick the Riff by Tidal and Artist. One last listen. Here we go. What do you reckon?
4: I'm pretty sure it's Take Me Home by Cash Cash.
0: Gabby, what do you think?
3: I think that's right.
0: BB and Cash Cash. Well done, mate. $150 for
4: Thanks,
0: you.
4: Mate.
0: Beautifully done. Have a good one on site today.
4: You too, mate. See ya.
0: There we go. And we'll go again tomorrow. We do need to go to the news now, but we'll play it in its entirety next. Gabrielle?
3: Sorry, there's two birds fighting out the window and it really distracted
0: me.
3: There's
0: a dog with a puffy tail running past.
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15: Yuma and good morning. I'm Kate Rice. Investigations continue after an 18-year-old man allegedly took off his clothes and ran through Belconnen Mall just after 5 p.m. on Saturday. It's alleged the man assaulted multiple people and acted indecently in the presence of others, including kids, before he was restrained. Police are asking any witnesses, anyone with footage, or anyone who was allegedly assaulted to come forward. Tributes are pouring in for a true icon of our city following reports Canberra man Alan Jessop has died. Mr. Jessop collected donations for the local Salvation Army for more than 30 years.

0: Voters are punishing the government over its budget and the broken housing tax promises in it. Today's news poll shows 52% of voters expect to be worse off as a result of the changes, while a Resolve poll shows Angus Taylor is now the preferred PM. Some good news for the Aussies and Kiwi who are quarantining in Perth after being on board the cruise ship at the centre of a Hunter virus outbreak. The groups all returned negative blood tests, but they'll still remain in isolation until next month. And Donald Trump has fired another warning at Iran amid stalled peace talks. The US president writing on Truth Social that Tehran better get moving or there won't be anything left of them.
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0: New South Wales and Queensland will each reveal their squads ahead of Origin 1 next Wednesday. There's speculation Raiders stars Hudson Young and Ethan Strange could get the call up for the Blues, according to the Canberra Times. Canberra Brave have gone down to the Newcastle North Stars in their AIHL doubleheader at the AIS over the weekend. Newcastle took yesterday's game 4-3 after a 6-1 win on Saturday. And in the AFL, the West Coast Eagles have come from behind to take a 17-point win over the Giants. The 88-71 victory last night snaps a 6-game losing run for the Eagles, while in yesterday's other games, it was wins to St Kilda and Fremantle.
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5: G'day, g'day. Another week. Drizzly start to it. Baby Wes has shown up. Baby Wes, g'day.
6: Hey, good morning.
5: How long have you and Millie been together for?
7: You ask him this often and this is the response we get every time.
6: And every time I'm like, I should really go like...
5: Well, yeah. Is it naive of me to trust that after the last time, maybe was it go away and go, can't mess this up twice or three or four times?
6: It's a scary thing to go ask her.
5: You know what I mean? Can't ask her.
7: That's a really good point.
5: You can't ask her.
7: No, you got to do the maths.
5: You've got to do the maths.
6: She's not awake at this time, so it doesn't matter too much.
5: How old were you?
6: I think it's coming up on 4 years.
5: Right, okay.
6: Yeah.
5: Four years. So really, there's nothing that you don't know about one another.
6: Yeah.
5: Very high-pitched.
7: Yeah.
5: All right, I think we can all play along with this.
7: Yes.
5: Gabby, what are you going to put Baby Wes under the test? I don't even know what this is.
7: There's videos going around on TikTok and Instagram, and it's questions that men shouldn't know the answer to. So pressure's off, because you're not meant to know the answers to this. But it's women...
5: It's a trap, mate. Oh, Baby Wes like, oh,
7: women...
5: good. Oh, sweet.
7: It's not women good. Testing their husbands or partners to see if they do know the answer to these questions that they probably shouldn't know.
5: All right. Let's just do a round, then let's regather ourselves.
7: We'll just do a couple.
5: You might need to go away and study.
6: Yeah.
5: As may I.
7: I don't know how you can.
5: All right, what's it called?
7: Questions men shouldn't know the answer to.
5: What if we do? Is that good?
7: Oh, yeah. Just means that you're in tune with your partners.
5: It means we're exceeding expectations.
7: Yes, it does. Exactly.
5: What did I tell you? It was a trap. Okay,
6: yeah.
5: We need to get those.
7: All right, question number one. What is a peplum top?
6: Peplum top.
7: Peplum top.
5: It's like a tortoise neck. A turtle, like a turtleneck. It's like a turtleneck. It's like a turtleneck jumper.
7: Like peplum, a skivvy.
6: Peplum
7: like a
6: skivvy. Sounds kind of like a flower. So I'm going to think something frilly. Maybe like a frilly sleeved shirt.
7: Oh, right. You were close when you said frilly-ish. Sorry. That was funny. It's a top. It's quite tight to the waist and then it kind of flares out.
6: Oh.
7: So it's like, it's got like a frill at the bottom almost. So frilly,
6: that's
7: half a
6: pretty
7: a
6: good
7: point,
6: guess.
7: Half a point.
6: Mm.
7: You look
6: catch up, Rod.
5: They're not a all good, right. They're not. It's not for me.
7: Question.
5: But it's not for you, Rod.
7: It's
5: so,
7: not for you.
5: So shut up.
7: Question two, what is a money piece?
5: A money piece. It's the fanciest bit of accessorizing. Mm. So it's like a Gucci
7: just
5: handbag.
7: Keep talking.
5: It's a Gucci handbag. No.
6: Or is it to get...
5: It's the money piece, mate.
6: Nope. The money piece, the piece that gets people's attention.
5: That's what I said.
6: Yeah.
7: Neither are correct. Neither get any points. It's like when you get face framing highlights. So you've got like a chunk at the front that might be blonder than the rest. It's a money piece because it frames your money piece, which is your face.

0: I was never getting
1: money
0: that.
1: Money maker.
2: No, Gabby's literally looking at me and giving...
1: I've got it.
2: Describing it physically.
1: See how what this bit's a bit blonder than the rest?
2: Yeah, no, I'm literally looking at it and I still don't know.
1: Mine's got a bit of regrowth, so it's a bit harder to see.
2: We're going to study.
1: We've got a huge regrowth.
2: We got... I don't think study's going to help, mate.
1: All right, we've got five more questions later in the show.
2: All right. Oh. The big test.
1: That was only two.
2: Good luck out there, boys. There's a round two coming up a little later.

0: Cash Cash, BB Rex. That was our Pick the Riff song. It was worth $150 cash this morning. Jacob in Moncrief has already won that, so we'll do it again tomorrow morning. It pays to wake up early with Rod and Gabby. $10,000 at a quarter past six. Who knows how much cash with Pick the Riff at a quarter to seven. And we keep going until we do another $10,000 today. Mm-hmm. At a quarter past eight.
1: Beck. From Maths, your favourite one from Maths.
0: Well, we got along famously on the show.
1: Yeah.
0: On this show. But no one else liked her.
1: Bit of a villain on the last season of Maths, I would say. She seemed to be a bit backstabby to certain other characters.
0: It's not a good quality, is it?
1: Not a good quality.
0: She seemed regretful. She seemed like she didn't know that she was nasty and then saw herself and went, well, I don't like the look of that.
1: Then she kept doing it.
0: She didn't know.
1: No, but she did because she got called out on it on the show many times. And then, like, watching it back,
0: it had all been filmed.
1: But she got called out on it on the show multiple times and then just kept doing it after apologising and crying.
0: Sometimes you've got to see it. Sometimes you've got to see it broadcast on national TV. That's what it takes to realise, I'm a bit of a nasty bastard. Yes. But by that point, it's too late. You can't do anything about it.
1: It's a very good point. No. And the latest in the Beck saga is that she's been taken off Instagram. Her account has been cancelled. And she's very upset about it because post-Maths Life, your Instagram is your moneymaker. They all do it for the likes so that they can be influencers and that's how they create moolah.
0: Was she bad-mouthing? Who owns Instagram?
1: I don't even know anymore. Mark Zuckerberg these days, isn't
0: was
1: it?
0: Was she backstabbing Mark Zuckerberg?
1: I don't think he's looking into that petty nonsense.
0: Yeah, I don't know, though, these billionaires.
1: Yeah. No, it wasn't that. So she came out with an interesting claim that she was reflecting on her Married at First Sight experience, and this was during an Australian Fashion Week interview, and she was talking about how she curated her outfits each week for the different dinners and the commitment ceremonies and whatever. So she was taking credit for the outfits that she put, and she looked stunning, by the way, and said that she spent over $20,000 across the course of the series on many things, but the majority of that money went on the clothes that she wore because there's no wardrobe at Maths. They don't provide any kind of wardrobe, hair, makeup, anything like that. The contestants have to do that themselves.
0: That's your own style.
1: Yeah. And she said she spent a lot of money. But what she did say got people up in arms because she said, I'm the only one on there who bought all my own dresses. Everyone else borrowed or got deals or whatever it may be. I spent 20 grand. I got all my own stuff.
0: Good for her.
1: Turns out she didn't. And the
0: she's
1: person.
0: She's got me again. I'm standing
1: good
0: up
1: for
0: her.
1: So there's a rental company that's a very small business in Australia who actually lent her her final vows dress.
0: Right.
1: And a beautiful dress, but it's called Reserved, this company.
0: Right.
1: And she was meant to tag them and, you know, talk about them. That was the deal, was to give them a little bit of fame in return for the dress.
0: Yeah.
1: And she tagged them in her burner account rather than her big account that had lots and lots and lots of followers.
0: Right.
1: And then has come out and said, I bought all my own dresses.
0: Right.
1: So they went onto Instagram. They're like, guys, this is false. Right. We lent her that dress. And so she got mass reported. A bunch of people were so upset on behalf of this small business. Yeah. They all reported her because as an influencer, you've got a tag if it's gifted or if it's sponsored or if it's any of those things. So she's been banned. She's gone.
0: So Instagram's woken up to this one.
1: This one.
0: We I don't know how many fake Rod and Gabby accounts there were. No, nah, nothing to see here. It's fine. Keep going, guys. You're cool.
2: Let's go. Coming up with Rod and Gabby.
0: I didn't even know anyone worked at Instagram. I just assumed it was just an automated thing that I'm sure it is.
1: Yeah, these days it probably is.
0: You know you're a real jerk when Instagram cancels you.
1: I know. She had to have had that many reports to be cancelled because AI has gone. Yeah, okay.
0: That's a disaster. There's one thing that unites us as a city this time of year, it's that we all want to go on a holiday somewhere.
1: Yes.
0: And if there's one time that it's never been harder, it's, you know, during an energy crisis.
1: Yes.
0: It's very, very, very, very, very expensive to get on a plane and go somewhere else. Until hopefully our next piece of news gets through. Don't go anywhere, it's next. Get
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4: Still plenty of fog patches right across the ACT and surrounds. At the moment, emergency crews are on site at Belconnen. There's a building fire on Osborne Place. That's just off College Street. Commonwealth Avenue has reopened northbound from Parksway to Vernon Circle after a weekend closure. CMC Invest brings shares, ETFs and crypto all in one app. Start now at cmcinvest.com. 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

0: We love Pink at Hit 104.7's Rod and Gabby for brekkie. A few minutes until 7:30 news time. Top this afternoon, 15 right now. It's 11. Some showers, drizzle, slippery dip on the roads, so slow and steady. You can take the girl out of Bungendore, but you can't take the Bungendore out of the girl. There's a lot of footage. Nolsey, good morning once again.
1: Good morning.
0: You see the Magic Rounds
1: brawl,
0: Barney, that happened in the crowd. A couple of idiots that obviously had a skinful and started...
1: Magic Round, it happens.
0: Started punching on, and Gabby instinctively shouted, "Get into him."
1: You don't see any fights on the field anymore.
0: You don't see fights in the crowd anymore. Back in the decades ago, someone would... And well done, the crowd around pulled them apart. Mm. But back in the day, yeah, some idiot would yell, "Get into him," which happened just now. It's very confusing, a fight at Magic Round, because it doesn't matter who's playing. Every team supporter is there. And so while there was a guy in a Broncos jersey, and I think it was a Rabbitohs bloke, there's a Knights bloke trying to pull him off, and then there's people from all the different clubs. So you don't know what the issue has been.
1: The issue is that people are there for 3 days drinking. That's the issue.
0: That might be it. I remember, was it a prelim? It was a final at GIO years ago that we lost to the Sharks. And I was leaving the stadium and we'd just been toweled up. Like the Cronulla fans were so happy. They were just smiling and laughing and having a good time. And then I saw a fight break out. And
1: you said, "Get into him."
0: I quickly moved the family away, and then I realised it was two Raiders blokes punching on with each other.
1: Oh, that makes no sense.
0: It's the only thing that makes less sense than the Magic Round fight. You're right. All right. Let's have a look at what's happening in the news here. Is it time to launch Rough and Ready Air?
2: Yeah, a la Ryanair, that Irish airline that if you've flown around Europe, you might have taken that budget airline, which is about as cheap as it comes these days. So a prominent Australian aviation figure, so a guy called Peter Kelly, he used to work at Ansett and Qantas. He is looking to break the Qantas Virgin duopoly and start his own budget airline called Zinc. Based on Zinc. Ryanair, and he is trying to raise $200 million for this airline.
0: I think Zinc's good. It's a fun Aussie name. Yeah. You think of the zinc on the nose.
2: Yeah.
0: Rough and ready air. The word rough, people don't like that because of the air turbulence.
1: I don't think he's going to call it that.
0: Great Aussie name. Zinc's good, but everyone needs to think too hard. Zinc air, so what? Cheap as chips air. That's an Aussie name.
1: I don't know if I want to fly on cheap as chips.
0: But we're cheap as chips.
1: Yeah, but...
0: That's the slogan.
1: So are the planes.
0: And yeah, we use military here at Cheapest Chips because now I'm the guy.
1: Yeah.
0: Here at Cheapest Chips, we use, you know, those military aircraft you see in Tom Cruise movies where there's essentially... There's just two long benches along the sides.
1: And then everyone else stands.
0: Yeah, well, that's the thing. Stretch your legs, walk around, sit on the bench.
2: Sure.
1: Cheapest chips.
0: It's catching on.
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6: Yuma and good morning, I'm Kate Rice. There's been a structure fire on Osborne Place in Belconnen this morning. Emergency services are on the scene, and while the fire has been contained, there might still be a bit of smoke in the area. We're being asked to keep clear. ACT police are looking for witnesses to an alleged assault at the Gungahlin Marketplace tram station on Friday night. Police say a group of youths approached a man between 9:30 and 10:30 p.m. and asked him for a cigarette. When he said no, it's alleged one of the youths kicked and spat on the man, causing significant injuries. Investigations are ongoing and anyone with info is asked to call Crime Stoppers. The call's gone out for Canberrans to throw their support behind

0: The Save Big Splash group and campaign. The group is encouraging locals to meet outside the site on May 30 to create a human circle around the water park. It's part of a public community action to show what Big Splash means to locals. The government's attempts to sell its budget appear to be falling on deaf ears, with today's news poll finding 52% of voters think they'll be worse off as a result. Meanwhile, today's Resolve political monitor shows Angus Taylor's overtaken Anthony Albanese as preferred PM. It also has Labor's primary vote down by 3%. The backlash is a result of the changes to property taxes, which amount to a broken election promise. But Treasurer Jim Chalmers insists it was the right move.
1: We understand that the defining intergenerational issue in our society and in our country is housing, and we're doing something about it.
0: Health organisations are questioning who is benefiting from tobacco tax cuts. A second day of hearings get underway today on Australia's illicit tobacco trade. And it's National Road Safety Week, a chance for Canberrans to recommit to safer driving. We're being urged to be vigilant on the roads, with 9 deaths on ACT roads already this year.
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0: In the AFL, a giant upset in the West, with the Eagles snapping a 6-game losing streak with a 17-point win over GWS. Meantime, Richmond's injury crisis has gone from bad to worse, with Campbell Gray twinging his hamstring in yesterday's 6-goal loss to the Saints. There's been a blow for the Blues, with Latrell Mitchell ruling himself out of Origin 1. Both the Maroons and New South Wales will drop their squads this morning. And in the NRL, it was wins to the Panthers over the Dragons, the Warriors over the Broncos, and the Knights over the Titans yesterday.
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0: Rain increasing and a top of 15 today, 18 tomorrow and showers, then mostly sunny and 16 on Wednesday. 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
2: Rod and Gabby's big news.
4: Good timing. Big news straight out of the gate. This is seconds old. Ashley Nolan, who's made the Blues team for State of Origin game number one. And by who, I mean Raiders.
5: Raiders, we have got number 11, Hudson Young.
4: Yes, sir. What on, Hutto? I think he was always going to be in it.
6: We assumed, because he'd already gone to film that Blues McDonald's ad.
4: It would have been a huge waste of McDonald's time. Yeah. If last week, while he was filming commercials for them, in a Blues jersey, he didn't get picked. But Laurie's only just announced the team. Yeah. Now, the big question is, never having played State of Origin before, but just being one of the biggest stars of the future, and today, by the way, we're waiting to hear whether or not Ethan Strange got the call up to the Kangaroos at the end of last year, toured England, but is he playing in a Blues jersey for game one?
5: I can confirm he is.
4: Yes, sir!
6: I reckon playing Origin is more prestigious than playing for the Kangaroos. Is that blasphemous to say?
4: Nah, it's a funny thing, and some people say Origin is bigger than the NRL Grand Final.
6: Yeah, and I agree.
4: I don't know another sport or another code where there's a game bigger than the one at the end in the middle of the year.
6: Yeah, but a little side game.
4: It's one of the most amazing, unique parts of our fantastic game. That's great news for Ethan. Isn't that incredible?
5: Yeah, awesome news. So, yeah, I don't think there are other Raiders in there than I can tell.
4: No, good. All right, well, we needed that. I mean, not that everything didn't go to plan with Delta. It was an incredible... We weren't expected to win Eurovision
6: coming
4: over the
6: weekend. Coming in at number four was a rort, though. We should have been minimum two.
4: Maximum one. So we saw her. We did the reaction live first thing Friday morning as she took the stage.
6: Yeah.
4: And certainly here and around the world was amazing. And she moved into not being the red-hot favourite, but odds on, she was second favourite to win this thing.
6: When people saw her perform, they were just like, yes,
4: right.
6: Where'd this girl come from?
4: And so then there was pressure, and then she went out for the grand final and this happened.

0: I think she was even better in the final.
1: She was better.
2: Yeah. Surely there should be a prize for just best performance, even if the song.
1: Yeah, just from the judges.
2: Yeah.
0: Good point.
1: Delta.
0: You know, look, she might not have won this, but her stocks went up internationally, at least anyway. We've always loved her and rated her.
1: Well, we're going to see her in Googong soon. So.
0: That's the plan. We're going to go to Vienna right now, however, and find out what it was like being in the presence of one of the great moments in Australian slash international entertainment history. After Drive Safe on Hit 104.7.

0: 104.7's Rod and Gabby for Brekkie. Let's go to Vienna where this happens. I cannot believe that Delta Goodrum, this is the studio recording, she sounded exactly the same live.
1: I think she sounded better.
0: I agree, and it's amazing, obviously, what the energy of an international, worldwide live audience can bring to a performance.
1: Yeah, it's true.
0: Canberra girl done good, and star of the kids group, the Beanies, Laura was over there on her honeymoon. Laura, have you seen your new husband any time recently?
2: He was very kindly waiting in the line for me for about 5 hours for that grand finale. So I'm not sure if he's still sure he's made the right choice. But I had a great
1: Now, this was all planned, right? You didn't just happen to be in Vienna for Eurovision. Like, you planned.

0: planned the honeymoon around being there for this particular moment.
1: That's correct, yes. So we had, in my family, Eurovision is bigger than Christmas, and shout out to my mum. She's always made it a massive thing in our family. So it was a dream to go. And, yeah, we went a few years ago to Malmö in Sweden, and we said, if anywhere Austria or warmer wins, we'll go on our honeymoon. And then, lo and behold, Austria won, so off we went.
2: What a unit of measurement, Austria or warmer?
1: Warmer. Well, last time Sweden was just a bit cold. It was not giving honeymoon. So, yeah, we said, and Austria was a real outsider last year, so it was unlikely, but here we are.
0: Yes. And you are a bit of a stan of Delta. So how did you feel when you found out she was our representative?
1: Oh, I could not believe how the universe had aligned, because we'd already gotten tickets to go to Eurovision, and they're so hard to get in the first place. And then, yeah, I've been a massive Delta fan. So it was a real crossover of interest for me. And, yeah, it felt like the universe had really aligned, and I couldn't believe it when she got announced.
2: We watched as much of it as we could, you know, right the way through, yes. Mm. And we could, I think we were right 9 out of 10 times as to who we thought would advance straight through.
0: Yeah.
2: But gee, when it gets to that final, it's difficult to take the bias out of it. Tell us.
1: It really is.
2: Did the best country win?
1: I honestly was very surprised. And I think it felt like everyone in the stadium, the Finnish people we made friends with in front of us and the German people we made friends with behind us, everyone was a bit confused when it was Bulgaria. So I don't know if the hype of the song like made it to the ground. But yeah, it's so hard to judge the bias, because obviously our whole algorithm and everyone we ran into was like, yeah, Delta's got the win.
2: Wow. Right.
1: Yeah, but it was a great song.
0: Is that where we went wrong though? Because the favourite never wins, because everyone goes, oh, well, she's the favourite. We don't need to vote for her because she's already got everyone else's votes.
2: Yeah.
0: Is that where we went wrong?
1: That was the thing, is that Delta wasn't the favourite. It was Finland the whole time. So not until maybe the day before the semi-final that Delta was in, she was still maybe fifth in the odds. And then as soon as she did her first live performance in the semi-final, she shot up the odds and became one of the favourites. And I think that's when the rest of Australia kind of perked their ears up and went, hang on, have we got a chance of winning this? Let's all pay attention.
2: Yes.
1: But up until then, it was Finland the whole way through. And I don't even know if they... nope, my new husband is giving me a sixth. Finland came sixth.
0: Oh. So how many tears were...
1: looking at him for the data.
0: How many tears were shed? Happy tears, sad tears, excited tears.
1: The whole way through. Unfortunately, I'm a bit of a crier at the best of times. So as soon as Delta came on for that semi-final, I was in tears. As soon as she came on for the grand final. But it's hard not to when you're watching her ascend like that through fireworks. It's pretty amazing. And I was very lucky that we lined up for 5 hours to get as close to the front as we possibly could. And we were one row behind, and the very sweet Finnish people in front of us let me go to their spot for Delta. So, I mean, I was able to be right on the barrier watching her.
2: Oh, well done.
1: On Beyonce's lift. It was amazing.
2: Oh, that is amazing. So good.
0: It's so nice.
2: Shout out to Finland. The Finnish embassy, they're listening this morning. Good to your people have represented you well at Eurovision.
0: That's what Eurovision is, right? Everyone's just one big happy family in glitter and sparkles.
2: Well, it turns out it is. We were speaking earlier, Laura, about when you've gone on your honeymoon and you go, oh, there's a local 10-pin bowling championship. I'll go to that and leave your missus back at the hotel. Things aren't going so well. Yours sounds like it's the greatest honeymoon of all time. It's another great Canberra story. Thank you for sharing just a little bit of it with us. When are you coming back? Are you continuing the European tour?
1: We are. We're actually not coming back for 5 weeks. We've got the longest honeymoon ever.
2: Yes.
1: So Eurovision was just the start. We finished Eurovision at 2:30 in the morning, and then we got on a 5 a.m. flight.
2: Rockstar.
1: So we've had very, very little sleep, but we're now in Venice, and yeah, we're continuing on a journey. So yeah, everyone pity me, I'm having a terrible time.
2: If it makes you feel any better, as a city, we are somewhat sleep deprived thanks to the time difference with all of Delta's performances. Thank you so much for the time. We'll see you when you get back.
1: No worries. Thanks, guys.
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5: Emergency crews are still on site at Belconnen with a building fire on Osborne Place. That's just off College Street.

0: Street. Also getting reports of an accident at O'Connor. It's at Belconnen Way at the Barry Drive and Fairfax Street intersection. Expect delays through there. Also a breakdown reported on the Tuggeranong Parkway in the northbound lanes just as you come past the Zoo and Arboretum. 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

0: $5,000 times four teams, 20 grand will be on the line, and you're not competing. So if you make a team, you're a good chance at spending the $5,000. 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Ashley Nolan, g'day.
1: Hello. The human circle is about to be created.
0: Sounds more despondent about the human circle.
1: It just doesn't sound right to me.
0: The human circle.
1: Sounds like a horror film. Anyway, what's happening with the human circle?
0: It's not that at all.
1: It's not that.
2: No.
1: It is a bit of a horror, though.
0: Yeah. Maybe.
2: Well, so the Save Big Splash group, the community group, which, as the name suggests, calling for Big Splash to be saved.
0: Yes.
2: They are asking as many people as possible to come to the site on Saturday, May 30, and form a circle.
0: A human circle.
2: Around the park.
0: Yes.
2: To save the slides. And I feel like when I was reading this, I was imagining them putting their lives on the line because the slides are going to be demolished that day or something, but no.
1: So they're not like chaining themselves to the fence so that the bulldozer can't get in?
2: Not that I'm aware of.
1: They're just holding hands and and creating a human circle.
0: Right.
1: How many people would it take to build a circle around Big Splash?
0: Because
1: how do we even get around it? Can we get around it?
0: Looks like we're sending Baby Wes down to Big Splash with a trundle wheel.
1: Let's see how if we can walk a perimeter.
0: Well, of course you could.
1: And how long it would be.
0: I say not thinking about it
1: at all. Well, I don't know, like, because aren't there buildings either side? Like, can you get between the

0: Properties either side and Big Splash?
1: Let's think about it. Hang on.
0: I can't imagine a bird's eye view of it right now.
1: All right.
2: Send the drone out.
1: We need a drone and a trundle wheel. He's working on something else. All right, we're gonna get on that. We're gonna get an answer to this. We need some maths. There's no maths that's gone into this, has there?
2: No.
1: Or even
0: we don't know how many people.
1: No one's even checked if it's humanly possible. Are we going through someone's backyard?
0: Yeah, that's what I mean.
1: Are we climbing a fence? Because I feel like just to the left.
0: Yeah.
1: Of the.
0: It's like apartments or something, isn't there?
1: Yeah. So just I think there's something just behind where the Paddle Pop Lion sign was at the bottom of the slide at the pool. I think they're houses, I think they're yards.
0: There's something.
1: That's fine. We just need to talk to them and say, hey, we're climbing the fence. We will be in your backyard.
0: Because and then two people just hold hands over the fence so that we continue the human circle.
1: Yes, forming the human circle. There's some work that needs to be done here.
0: Yeah.
1: Mm-hmm. I appreciate this isn't our thing, but we'll take it from here.
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0: place after one of the occupants of the building noticed smoke coming from a window. The fire has been contained, but there might still be a bit of smoke in the area. We're being asked to keep clear. ACT police are looking for witnesses and footage after an 18-year-old man allegedly took off his clothes and ran through Belconnen Mall on Saturday evening. It's alleged the man assaulted multiple people and acted indecently in the presence of others, including kids. Police say he was restrained by officers, security guards, and a member of the public, with investigations ongoing. More Canberrans are encouraged to sign up for volunteer work this National Volunteer Week. Volunteering ACT CEO Jean Geezer says a lot of volunteers are having to pull away from their roles due to cost of living pressures.
1: Something that we're hearing more recently through the fuel crisis is it already costs people quite significantly out of pocket to volunteer, and so where volunteers are required to travel, they're limited in their ability to continue that.
0: It doesn't look like voters are too happy after the federal government handed down its budget. The latest news poll revealing 52% of voters expect to be worse off as a result of the announcements. It comes as PM Anthony Albanese has told the She's on the Money podcast, budget changes won't kick in instantly.
2: You can't change these things overnight. You can't make a decision in the budget on Tuesday night and it's fixed by the weekend. But what this will do is change some of the structures.
0: And there's reports Canberra man Alan Jessop has died at the age of 95. Mr. Jessop collected donations for the local Salvation Army for more than 30 years. Her Canberra reports Mr. Jessop passed away peacefully on Friday. Now, Canberra's Fuel Watch, fuel hike got you. VW Electric ID4 now $59,990 drive away at Lennox Volkswagen Phillip. A litre of unleaded will set you back about $1.84, while diesel is sitting at $2.61 a litre.
3: Climbing cash, climbing $1,000 every week at your Canberra Labour Club.
0: A couple of Raiders have been named in the Blues side for the State of Origin series opener next week. Hudson Young has been included in the New South Wales side, with Ethan Strange named on the bench. Queensland will name its team a little later this morning. And no luck for Canberra Brave in their ice hockey matches at the AIS over the weekend. Newcastle North Stars took yesterday's game 4-3 over the Brave after a 6-1 win on Saturday.
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7: All right, Monday. Thanks for hanging out. Good to have you on board to start. And what a week it's going to be as we count down. To the band story of the week.
8: I told you I can't talk about this.
7: That's because it's banned.
8: It's banned.
7: How long is the band story of the week banned for?
8: I don't know yet. So there's a really funny story that my mum was talking about yesterday, and I said, I need to talk about this on the show.
7: Right. She knows and that if she speaks with you, that's
8: yes.
7: just... That's...
8: And she said, you can't. And I said, but I have to. It's too funny. I have to.
7: She's never blackballed. She's never stopped a story in its tracks.
8: No, until now. But she said she needs to take action on the thing before I'm allowed to talk about it, because then she might miss out.
7: Is this to do with the council again?
8: No.
7: Well, that's good.
8: It's kind of a sale-ish.
7: Stop. I don't want you to get in trouble.
8: No, I won't get in trouble for saying this. It's kind of a sale, and she doesn't want me to advertise it because then it all might be gone before she gets in to get hers. So she's got to get hers before I'm allowed to talk about it.
7: Look, I don't want to get you in trouble, but now we're all going to like pay very close attention to what the sales are.
8: You won't.
7: And what the best deals are.
8: You will not notice this one.
7: And we will clean whatever this out. This is out.
8: I have no idea. There's no chance you will figure this out.
7: The band story.
8: I'll get on to Mum today and I'll make sure she gets her thing.
7: Resolve the situation.
8: She needs to resolve the situation and then I can talk about it.
7: And we can be unbanned.
8: Yeah.
7: Will she come on? Would she like to tell the story?
8: Absolutely not.
7: She won't come on.
8: Definitely not.
7: Like the time of the council.
8: No chance.
7: Okay.
8: My mum doesn't do radio unless I trick her.
7: I feel like she's tricking you today, mate. Blocking this story.
8: Well,
7: embargoed stories from your own

0: Good story from my mum.
1: I've embargoed this moment in our lives, not to be shared until 8 a.m. Tuesday.
0: That's pretty much it.
1: I don't know. We'll see.
0: We'll see.
1: All right, round two. If you've been with us all morning, you've been waiting for round two. Round one was a disaster. Round two of the questions, questions blokes shouldn't know?
0: Yeah, so this is it's confusing.
1: I've already participated and I still don't know what I'm doing.
0: You still don't know what's happening.
1: No.
0: No, so it's questions men shouldn't know, but
1: if we do
0: know them.
1: Big bonus points.
0: Massive bonus points.
1: Baby Wes and I have failed at every hurdle so far. If you're just joining us, all right, let's pay attention to this. You might get this, boys, and then we're going to play for $10,000 in Rod and Gabby's $10,000 Alpha Bucks next on 104. I came

0: Cruz, Dynamite, 8:15 on Hit 104.7's Rod and Gabby for Brekkie. Top this afternoon, 15 wet degrees, 12 and drizzly now, so slow and steady. If you haven't left for school or work just yet, allow a frag, extra travel time, because we know how we go when we have a wet road, particularly to start the week. So everyone get where we need to be, safe and sound this morning. $10,000 in Rod and Gabby's $10,000 Alpha Bucks. We're going to play it in a sec.
1: This is the
0: All right, Baby Wes returns before we get to round two of the stuff that blokes shouldn't know, but it's impressive if we do. Tomorrow morning, can you get a trundle wheel?
2: A trundle wheel.
0: You're familiar with a trundle wheel?
2: Yeah, like it's like a measuring thing, right?
0: Yeah.
2: You like push it and it measures things.
3: It looks like a pizza cutter.
0: It measures distance.
3: Yeah. And it like clicks over every meter.
0: Yes.
2: This is what I'm picturing.
0: And the drone as well, please.
2: Drone as well?
0: Yeah.
2: Okay.
0: We just need to establish if indeed we can form a human circle around Big Splash, the water park.

0: or if there's people's backyards that will be...
1: Which is fine, providing they're happy for us to get, be in their backyards.
0: Yeah, exactly. So otherwise, you've got to go around the houses then.
1: There's a bit of time. We will collaborate with the organisers and we will help realise the human circle, but we need to know how many people we need for the human circle.
2: Yeah, true.
0: Is it a person every 2 metres, you reckon?
1: Well, put your hands out. I don't know.
2: Yeah, what's...
1: 1.5 metres.
2: Average wingspan, right?
1: Great point. We need to work that out.
0: All right.
1: A lot of work to do tomorrow on Project Human Circle.
2: Apparently it's how tall you are.
1: What does that mean?
2: Wingspan?
1: Oh, how far you... But you don't want to be reaching right out because you could be in the human circle for a while.
2: Yeah. True.
1: You want it to be casual.
0: So maybe it's a person every metre.
1: This is not COVID friendly, is it?
0: No.
1: It's a long time since we've formed a human circle.
0: We'll take some antibacterial gel.
1: Great idea. All right.
0: Hand sanitizer.
1: Again, it's not our thing. But you know, we're involved now.
0: We've involved ourselves.
1: Yeah.
0: All right, there's a video going around on TikTok and Instagram. A lot of people are doing it. Women are challenging their partners to see if they know the answer to questions. But it is labelled questions men aren't meant to know.
1: Yeah. So far, so true.
0: Yes. Yeah.
2: We're 0 for 2.
1: We know nothing.
2: Actually, I got half a point.
0: You got half a point for the peplum top.
2: Yeah.
1: I'm
2: better than Rod.
0: All right.
1: In many ways, that's true.
0: I'm going to go for an easy one to start you off on this round.
2: Okay.
1: Yeah.
0: What does LBD stand for?
1: LBD?
2: Love
1: in the bloody day, mate.
0: I thought this was an easy one.
1: LBD, love in the bloody day. LBD. Get into it.
2: Is
1: LBD.
2: It a brand?
0: Say it with confidence. And
1: I'm saying it.
0: And it comes across as if you know, but LBD. You do not know.
2: All right, yeah. LBD is...
0: He's trying to do it
2: confidently. Is it a hair straightener thing?
0: No, that's a GHD.
1: Oh, you were in the ballpark, mate.
0: LBD.
1: Half a point for that.
2: Half a point.
0: No.
2: What?
0: No.
1: You're
0: that, that is
1: point.
0: Not
2: I heard
0: half
2: the
0: a point.
2: That's
0: it's
2: half
0: a completely
2: point.
0: Different acronym.
1: GHD, it's a hair straightener.
0: Way different thing. LBD is a little black dress.
2: Oh, you know what? I should have known that.
0: You should have known that. Yeah, like no half point there. And you're not allocating points over here, mate. You're a contestant. You're not the quiz master.
1: This has turned into the whiz kid wheel. I keep getting taken off the project.
0: Yeah,
1: your
0: mic's going to be turned off.
1: All right.
0: Okay, what is a claw clip?
2: Oh, it's a
1: hair clip,
2: mate. Yeah.
1: We all know that. Yeah. Everyone knows that. We're back.
0: I figured you'd know that one. All right. Okay.
2: That's an easy one.
0: All right. What is purple shampoo?
2: Oh, it's for blonde hair.
1: Oh, baby, where's...
0: Well done. Did you know that one, Rob?
1: My wife is not blonde.
0: Doesn't matter.
1: It was right for me not to know it.
2: Yeah, true.
0: Good point. All right, final question. What is my waterline?
2: Waterline?
0: Mm-hmm.
1: This is it, mate. This is quadruple or nothing. We get this, we win.
2: Yeah. Waterline.
0: It's not that hard.
1: No, it's...
2: It feels... Wait.
1: Your waterline...
0: Is?
1: Is?
0: Mm-hmm.
1: A line...
0: Uh-huh.
1: That you...
0: Yeah? Have?
1: Are not prepared to cross.
0: Like a line in the sand?
1: It's
0: that is not it. Absolutely
2: is
0: not it.
2: Is it how long you can hold it in for?
0: But that's funny. No. It's like the inner rim of your eye here where you can put eyeliner. So it's a waterline because it's wet.
1: Right.
0: On that inner rim. Like, you know, you see your eyelashes, the other side of the eyelash, that's your waterline.
2: Oh.
0: So when you've got, like, eyeliner close to the eye, very big for emos in the 90s.
2: We were very far off.
1: I'm glad
2: you were.
1: You
2: were a lot further.
1: Yeah, I felt better not knowing.
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5: All lanes have reopened at Belconnen. Emergency crews were looking after a building fire on Osborne Place off College Street. Still reports of a breakdown on the Tuggeranong Parkway in the northbound lanes near the Zoo and Arboretum. And watch your speed at Curtin on Cotter Road heading inbound to Yarra Glen. An earlier crash reported at Belconnen. Barry Drive at Belconnen Way, that has cleared. 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
1: 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Thanks to Bedshed. 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
0: I am so grateful. 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
1: All right, let's go to Gordon. Kayla, how was the weekend?
11: It was great, thank you. And yours?
1: Look, it was quiet because there was just not all our footy teams had the bye. Well, they all had the bye, so there wasn't a lot going on. Did you do anything?
11: Yes, we had soccer and netball on Saturday, and then we did a campfire and roasted s'mores on Sunday afternoon.
1: Oh,
2: that's
1: well
2: so
1: done.
2: Cool.
1: That's beautifully done.
2: I've never had a s'more.
11: Delicious.
1: So what?
2: It's like a bicky, a roasted marshmallow and melted chocolate. Well,
1: what's
2: in a little sandwich?
11: Yeah. Yep.
1: What do you put? What sort of bicky do you use?
2: That's a good question.
11: We were lucky and we actually have graham crackers and Hershey's chocolate bars because at the moment Costco has the s'mores kits.
2: Oh.
1: USA. US, fantastic.
2: Yeah, that's
1: Costco,
2: a win.
1: Costco is very good for stuff like that.
2: Yeah.
1: You know, I saw the Michael Jackson movie. Fantastic. Very good. That's
2: that was out of nowhere. Oh, because
1: what were
2: you
1: doing on
2: the weekend?
1: Out of nowhere. There he goes. All right. Kayla, let's play for $10,000. 30 seconds on the clock. 10 out of 10 will get you the win. We have to take the first answer. You can't use the same answer twice. If you don't know an answer, say pass. We'll come back if there's time at the end. And your time begins at the end of Gabby's first question. The letter here, every answer needs to begin with the... let's go to the correct time.
2: The letter T.
1: The letter T.
11: Perfect.
1: For Ta-da! $10,000.
2: Or just for $10,000.
1: Sure, you can do that.
2: All right, timer starts at the end of this first question. Name something you wear.
11: Top.
2: A movie.
11: Pass.
2: A capital city.
11: Pass.
2: An accessory.
11: High tops. Oh, that's not nice.
2: A clothing brand.
11: Pass.
2: An Olympic sport.
11: Tennis.
2: A dessert.
11: Pass.
2: An aquatic animal.
1: Out of time.
11: That was horrible.
1: Don't worry.
2: High tops messed you up a bit.
1: Don't worry. When I heard capital city, because I do it in my head, I try to see how I'd go. And in the capital city, I wanted to say Traralgon.
2: Where's that?
1: It's just a country town somewhere, like not a capital city. So you did better than I did in my head.
2: Yeah, that could have been Tokyo for capital city.
11: Oh, yeah.
2: A movie, maybe Titanic or The Terminator or Toy Story.
1: Top Gun. I was thinking Top Gun.
11: Top Gun came to my head as soon as I said pass.
1: Yeah. Always the way.
2: And then clothing brand, Target, Topshop, Tommy Hilfiger, and then a dessert, which we just ran out of time to answer, tiramisu.
1: People don't think it. I don't think a tiramisu.
2: Why not?
11: It's horrible.
1: Yeah, it doesn't taste.
2: I really like it. It's coffee flavored.
1: Yeah, it's not for everyone. I'm with you, Kayla. Well,
2: what about truffles? As in the chocolate truffles, not weird
1: I don't
2: ones
1: think of
2: in
1: it
2: the
1: as
2: ground.
1: A dessert. Nevertheless, do we have a consolation prize for Kayla today?
2: You know what? We do. We've got a Hello Skin pack. It's Australian-made skincare that actually works. HelloSkin.com.au, but this one's a hibiscus body moisturiser and makeup remover puffs.
1: There you go.
11: Amazing. Thank you so much, guys.
1: Thank you for playing, Kayla. We'll have another go another day anyway.
11: Thanks, babe.
1: No worries at all. $10,000. We do it twice every morning until we get to the end of the week and have put $100,000 on the line. We'll go again tomorrow morning at 6:15.
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2: Yuma and good morning, I'm Kate Rice. One person has been treated at the scene following a fire at an apartment complex in Belconnen this morning. Emergency services were called out to Osborne Place after one of the occupants of the building noticed smoke coming from a window. The fire has now been contained, but there might still be a bit of smoke in the area. The Save Big Splash Group is hosting a community action event as part of its campaign in support of the water park. The group is inviting Canberrans to gather outside the site on May 30 and form a human circle around the water park to show what it means to the community. If you have any information about an alleged assault at the tram station at Gungahlin Marketplace on Friday night, then ACT Police want to hear from you. They're looking for witnesses after a man was approached by a group of youths between 9:30 and 10:30 p.m. Police say one of them allegedly kicked and spat on the man when he wouldn't give them a cigarette. It appears voters aren't too happy with Jim Chalmers' latest budget, with today's news poll showing only 11% believe they'll be better off, while 52% think they'll be worse off as a result, something Shadow Treasurer Tim Wilson agrees with.
3: What's clear from Tuesday's budget is the government doesn't understand the consequences of the new taxes they're putting in place.
2: The Aussies and Kiwi quarantining in Perth after being

0: on board the cruise ship at the centre of the Hunter virus outbreak continue to test negative to the disease. The group of six has received their blood test results, but they'll need to stay in isolation for 3 weeks. Meanwhile, the World Health Organization has declared an Ebola outbreak in parts of Africa an emergency. More than 80 people have died. We're being urged to take extra care on the roads as part of National Road Safety Week. There's already been 9 deaths on ACT roads so far this year, with Canberrans encouraged to recommit to safer driving. And 2 jets have collided during an air show in the US. Luckily, 4 crew members were able to eject and come down safely.
1: Climbing cash. Climbing $1,000 every week at your Canberra Labour Club.
0: The New South Wales Origin side has been unveiled with 6 new faces in the squad, including the Raiders' Ethan Strange on the interchange bench. The Green Machines' Hudson Young also included for the Blues. And in the AFL, the Eagles have snapped a 6-game losing streak by upsetting the Giants by 17 points over in Perth. Earlier, the Tigers' injury crisis deepened in their 36-point loss to the Saints, with Campbell Gray doing him his hamstring.
2: Warm your home with Rinnai gas and electric log fires from the Energy People Fish Week.
0: Rain increasing and a top of 15 today, 18 tomorrow and showers, then mostly sunny and 16 on Wednesday. 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
4: Oh. So many spokes on this wheel, it's actually crazy.
3: More than necessary, that's for sure.
4: Yeah, there's like how many 40-something spots?
3: We do need to do some maths, but maybe that is where Blake from Monash can help us out. G'day, Blake.
5: Hi.
3: Hi, what grade are you in at school?
5: I'm in grade 6.
3: Grade 6. Okay, so you're good at maths, right?
5: Not really.
3: Okay, this is a big test here. Now, our first question, unofficial question. So I've got this here. So the first number is 1. Obviously, the last number is 50. How many categories do we have, Gabby?
4: 5.
3: Okay. 50 divided by 5. Do you know the answer?
5: 50 divided by
3: 5.
5: Is it
3: 10? Nailed it. $10 for you straight away. Gabby, that's worth it. Yeah, that's I good maths, right? That. Okay.
4: So every 10 is a new topic.
3: Okay. So 1 through to 10 is
4: history.
3: Right. And then 11 through to 20 is sport and so on and so forth.
4: Yes.
3: Okay. Are you ready? Oh, how was your weekend, mate? What did you do? Did you do anything?
5: It was good. My best friend came over to my house.
4: Oh, nice.
3: Awesome. What do you do? Do you sit around and watch movies? You watch TV? You're outside? What are you doing?
5: I do a bit of gaming and soccer.
3: Soccer? Cool.
4: What game are you playing? As in, for the gaming?
5: I usually just play a bit of Battlefront and Lego Star Wars.
4: Oh, nice.
3: Lego Star Wars, we all agree.
4: No. Don't ding it, but that is a good answer.
3: It is a good answer. Not an official $10. You don't know the coals that I've been dragged over with the cash I keep giving away, Blake. You've already got $10. You want a big spin or a little spin here for the category?
5: Little spin.
3: All right.
4: You weren't ready for that, were you?
3: Disappointed. All right. Good, sensible, Blake. Little spin. And it is number 5.
4: So that's history.
3: History. Well done, mate.
5: Okay.
3: Not $10.
4: Not $10. How do you feel about history?
5: All right about it. All right. Not too good.
3: You'll be great, mate.
4: $10 per question that's correct is yours. $100 if you get all 5. You do have $10 in the kitty already. So we're straight on to question 2.
3: Mm-hmm.
4: Okay, what is Elvis's last name?
5: Presley.
3: Well done.
4: Yeah, that was really quick. Question 3, and this is a multiple, what do you call it?
3: Choice.
4: Multiple choice answer. Question 3. Where did the first Ashes showdown kick off in 1877? Was it Melbourne, was it Sydney, or was it Adelaide? Where's the home cricket?
5: I want to say Adelaide.
4: Ooh. was Melbourne.
3: Weird stuff would have been happening in 1877 too. That wasn't a bad guess.
4: Good point.

0: knows? All right, question number four.
1: My point is it wouldn't have happened today. Sorry, Adelaide.
0: No, that's very funny. Question number four. Which country were the astronauts that first landed on the moon?
1: What country were they from?
2: I think it was US.
1: USA. USA.
0: $30. Final question. Question number five. What's the name of the ship that sank in 1912?
2: The RMS Titanic.
1: Whoa, very good.
0: I would have accepted it without the RMS, but that's like an extra point.
1: That's $40. Hey, well played today, Blake. That's a great bit of work.
2: Thank you.
1: Excellent. And go and play some Lego Star Wars for us because we're jealous.
2: You can
1: Blake can do it for us. Well done. Have a great day at school, and we'll play again tomorrow, another edition of the Whiz Kid Wheel. In just a second, is the moment that your kid outsmarts you like it's over. That's it.
0: Yeah, it's only down from here.
1: They're better than you forever now.
0: Yep.
1: Okay, let's find out who this happened to after Eric Prydz. 17 to 9 on Hit 104.7. Let's go.

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2: What'd you have to go get?
1: My notes were underneath my cup of tea. And had I done that thing where you try and like, yeah.
2: You know, I would have loved to see that.
1: With the tablecloth and you go, and yeah. Everything stays there.
2: Yeah.
1: You know the tea was going everywhere. So sort that out. 15 this afternoon. If you're out and about, you know that it's raining. So slow and steady for the next couple of days. We'll have some rain until the end of play tomorrow. 12 degrees at the moment amongst the drizzle. And 1 South Point Shopping Centre. 1 hour, $5,000. Could you spend it? We all say, yeah, but then there's that little part where you have to spend it all to the dollar. It's Rod and Gabby's Precision Team Shopping. And it starts Monday next week.
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1: South Point Tigranong, come see, come play, come eat, come south.
2: It's official. My daughter, who is 2.5 years old, is smarter than myself and my husband.
1: Okay.
2: She has outsmarted us.
1: Okay, everyone stay calm. She's
2: a genius.
1: Yeah, is it across the board or is it in just one specific area?
2: Well, it was one specific thing that happened last night, but I feel like this is just the tip of the iceberg and right. She's leaving us for dead from here on out. Because being 2.5... I didn't expect this so soon, but it happened. So last night, it's normally a routine for us that her and her dad play while I run the bath. Once the bath is ready, she goes into the bathroom. But lately, she's been trying to procrastinate the bath because she wants to keep playing. Makes sense, right? All kids would prefer to keep playing. Then you get her in the bath and you can't get her out. It's a whole thing. But they were playing hide and seek last night, and she'd count to 10 and Nev would hide and then she'd find him and then she's like, now you count, and she would hide. It was very, very, very cute. And I was really enjoying watching it. And I'm like, all right, bath time, let's go. And so my hubby Nev goes, all right, one last time, you count to 10, I'll hide, and then we're going to the bath. And she was like, got it. So she sits on her chair, she counts to 10.
1: Yeah.
2: I think it was like 1, 2, 3, 4, 5, 9, 10. Like it wasn't quite perfectly 10. Who cares?
1: Doesn't matter.
2: And he hid in a really obvious spot behind the couch, but he was poking out a little bit because he didn't want to be too hidden.
1: Right.
2: She's 2.5.
1: Yeah.
2: So she goes looking. I point her down to the lounge room because she went to go the opposite direction. She goes around the couch, clocks him, turns 180 degrees and still keeps looking for him into the kitchen. And I'm like, I know you saw him. And she's just like, what? And just keeps searching, Daddy, where are you? Even though she's looking at him. She's looking at him and saying, Daddy, where are you?
1: Yes.
2: And that's how you get a few extra minutes before you have to get in the bath.
1: I love it. 13:10:60, what was the moment?
2: Yeah.
1: What was the moment that your kid beat you? Doesn't need to be in being outsmarted. It can be in any pursuit.
2: Mm.
1: It can be a board game. It could be a trivial pursuit. That's
2: could be in
1: that's
2: soccer.
1: A moment.
2: A running
1: that's
2: race.
1: True. And often it happens in the teenage years.
2: Yeah.
1: So for your 2-year-old to put on a clinic like this,
2: I'm in trouble.
1: It's an ominous sign of things to come. If you'd like to share that moment with us, 13:10:60, when it's happened to you, when has your kid finally beaten you?
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6: Across our roads, slow it down and make sure your headlights are on. It's pretty misty out there. Parksway, the usual crawl past Commonwealth Avenue, and we're seeing Caswell Drive underpay southbound from Belconnen Way through to Caswell Drive. The roadworks on the Monero Highway at the Lanyon Drive interchange also causing city-bound delays. Temporary monthly fare caps apply across Transport Canberra buses and light rail until June 30. 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

0: Somber home wreck. A couple of minutes till 9 o'clock on Hit 104.7's Rod and Gabby for brekkie. Slow and steady on the roads, of course, with the drizzly 12-degree start. Pretty much what we see at the moment is it for the day and probably tomorrow as well. Non-stop music for your work day. We kick it off with a Gabby's iPod Shuffle double in just a moment. However, it's happened before the age of three. Your daughter has, she's beaten you.
1: She's outsmarted me.
0: Yeah.
1: She has beaten me at a game of hide and seek where she knew if she found her dad, she had to get in the bath. So she refused to find him, even though she could see
0: him.
1: She
0: found him.
1: She saw him and went, nah, where are you?
0: Smart. And so as a parent, you're really proud.
1: Yes.
0: But also defeated.
1: Oh, my God, I felt so frustrated.
0: 13-10-60, when has your kid beaten you? Has this happened to you, Laura?
2: I do. It was only a couple of weeks ago at Easter.
0: Oh, whoa. How old? Your son or daughter?
2: My son. He's just about 13.
0: Okay.
1: Okay, all right.
0: Starts
1: so you've
0: happening.
1: Had a few years on me.
0: Starts happening at 13.
1: And what happened?
2: So we were at the Cotter with some friends and families from his football team, and we decided it'd be a great idea for parents to verse kids. But they weren't allowed to tackle us. They were only supposed to bear hug, and we were allowed to tackle them. I was in dummy half. I've got the ball. It's been rolled to me. I'm ready to pass it out to the left. I thought I was going to make a super play, and out of nowhere, my son Dean just come and hit me full force. I've gone flying backwards. I saw black, knocked the wind out of me, and then they scored a try.
0: Oh, hang on. Usually you got to call it back. I mean, he's broken the rules by the...
1: Yeah, but what is that rule?
2: It was on for young and old. They just absolutely annihilated us. And never again, we all decided we will never tell them how to play football from the sidelines.
0: No, you made the right choice.
1: Where did the rule come from that you were allowed to tackle but they weren't? Is it because they're all getting a lot bigger than you now?
2: Yeah, because they're massive.
0: Yeah.
1: Okay, all right. That's all right then. Yeah.
0: You got to stop feeding that 13-year-old. He's too big already. Laura, well done for making it to that moment, by the way. We appreciate you giving us a yell this morning.
2: Thank you.
0: Talk soon.
2: Bye,
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11: Yuma and good morning, I'm Kate Rice. A fire is now out at an apartment complex in Belconnen, but fire investigators and police remain on the scene this morning. Emergency services were called out to Osborne Place around 7 a.m. Investigations continue after an 18-year-old man allegedly took off his clothes and ran through Belconnen Mall just after 5 p.m. on Saturday. It's alleged the man assaulted multiple people and acted indecently in the presence of others, including kids, before he was restrained. Police are asking any witnesses, anyone with footage, or anyone who was allegedly assaulted to come forward. Tributes are pouring in for a true icon of our city following reports cameraman Alan Jessop has died. Mr. Jessop collected donations for the local Salvation Army for more than 30 years. Her Canberra reports Mr. Jessop passed away on Friday at the age of 95. It's National Volunteer Week, with more locals encouraged to sign up for volunteer work. Volunteering ACT CEO Jean Geezer says cost of living pressures and the fuel crisis are impacting volunteer numbers.
12: People have less time to give back. We're hearing from a lot of potential volunteers

0: Blues. Game one gets underway Wednesday week in Sydney. Canberra Brave have gone down to the Newcastle North Stars in their AIHL doubleheader at the AIS over the weekend. Newcastle took yesterday's game 4-3 after a 6-1 win on Saturday. And in the AFL, the West Coast Eagles have come from behind to take a 17-point win over the Giants.
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3: 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I'm missing American dreams since I was 17. 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